0: 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Special guest Bishop Kevin Jones will be attending. Washington Prairie Lutheran Church 175th anniversary celebration, Saturday, October 10th. KBIK
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2: Mainly clear skies tonight with lows around 49. Winds out of the northwest around 5 miles an hour. A blend of clouds and sun tomorrow. High temperatures reach up to 69. 50 tomorrow night, partly cloudy skies. Slight chance for storms Friday. Highs level off around 73. 80, clear skies Saturday. I'm meteorologist Derek Hite on 104.7 KVIK. Currently 68.
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5: News. I'm John Saucier. The Commerce Department says U.S. trade deficit hit a record high in August despite President Trump's tariffs. The president says he believes the situation will soon reverse.
6: We have all the fuel we need. We have all the energy. We have all the lumber. We have all the everything. We don't need anything from many of these countries. There are some countries we need, but in a little while, we won't need anything from anybody.
5: Attorneys for Krista Pike, a convicted murderer who survived a lethal injection attempt back in court, arguing for her death sentence to be reduced to life in prison without parole. Pike's attorney, Randy Spivey, detailed her recovery following that failed execution.
7: On Monday night, it was our understanding that Krista was brain dead and that life support would be removed the next day. But on Tuesday, to the shock of everyone, including me, including her team, and including the medical team, Krista woke up and began talking.
5: America's listening to Fox News.
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0: St. Luke's Catholic Church in St. Lucas is having their annual church dinner on Sunday, October 11th at the St. Luke's Catholic Church basement, serving from 11:30 to 1:30. 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

Yeah, that's probably not a good sign. You know, double vision. It's Foreigner on KBIK 104.7. The best of the 70s, 80s, and more. James Taylor, Frankie Goes to Hollywood on the way. Here's the Cars and Shake It Up.

0: Frankie Goes to Hollywood and Relax on KBIK 104.7, the best of the 70s, 80s, and more. Weather on the way in just a few minutes, and coming up on Saturday should be fantastic weather for this. It's the Rusty Rides of Fun Run going on. Sign up at Goodfellas Bar and Walk On from 11 until noon. Ride will depart at noon and end at the Waterville Bar and Grill at approximately 5 p.m. And it's $10 a rider, and all the proceeds will go towards supporting families within our surrounding communities that could use a helping hand this holiday season. The ride is also ATV and UTV friendly. And don't forget to pack a lunch, too. So for more details, call Sarah at 563-794-0437 or Kelly at 563-568-1699. James Taylor and Baltimore on the way from KBIK.
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16: Mainly clear skies tonight with lows around 49. Winds out of the northwest around 5 miles an hour. A blend of clouds and sun tomorrow. High temperatures reach up to 69. 50 tomorrow night. Partly cloudy skies. Slight chance for storms Friday. Highs level off around 73. 80 clear skies Saturday. I'm meteorologist Eric Hite on 104.7 KVIK. Currently 66.

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7: Lows dip down to about 49 tonight under mainly clear skies. Northwesterly winds around 5 miles an hour. Partly cloudy skies tomorrow. Highs level off around 69. Partly cloudy tomorrow night. Lows around 50. Highs around 73 Friday with a slight chance of thunderstorms. 81, bright sunshine expected. expected Saturday. I'm meteorologist Derek Kight on 104.7 KVIK. Right now, it's 64 degrees.
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9: Fox News, I'm Tom Rigotti. A Minnesota man is charged in connection with a foiled mass shooting plot at a major mall. Fox's Kristen Goodwin reports.
10: Sheikhtoon Muhammad charged with knowingly receiving a firearm and ammunition in order to commit terrorism. The 18-year-old of Richfield, Minnesota, is accused of telling an FBI informant he planned to carry out a mass casualty shooting attack later this month at Mall of America in the name of ISIS.
9: Some farming and energy groups say the president's order lifting restrictions on red dye diesel used mainly in farm and construction vehicles may not help much. Fox's Jessica Rosenthal reports.
11: There are critics. Energy analyst Tom Closa said it won't help that much given the high cost of diesel unless states cut taxes as well. Food economics professor at Michigan State University David Ortega told the AP it could backfire and increase demand and prices for red dye diesel.
9: Diesel remains near an all-time high, average of $6.30 a gallon. 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
9: Lows dip down to about 49 tonight under mainly clear skies. Northwesterly winds around 5 miles an hour. Partly cloudy skies tomorrow. Highs level off around 69. Partly cloudy tomorrow night. Lows around 50. Highs around 73 Friday with a slight chance of thunderstorms. 81. Bright sunshine expected Saturday. I'm meteorologist Derek Kite on 104.7 KVIK. Right now, it's 64 degrees.

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5: 49 tonight, under partly cloudy skies, northwesterly winds around 5 miles an hour. High of 69 tomorrow, a mix of clouds and sun. Partly cloudy skies tomorrow night, lows dip down to about 50. High temperatures reach up to 73 Friday, with a slight chance of thunderstorms. 81, bright sunshine expected Saturday. I'm meteorologist Derek Height on 104.7 KVIK. Currently, it's 59 degrees.

0: News. I'm Carmen Roberts. The FBI says it squashed a planned terrorist attack in Minnesota.
1: Sheikh Dune Muhammad charged with knowingly receiving a firearm and ammunition in order to commit terrorism. The 18-year-old of Richfield, Minnesota, is accused of telling an FBI informant he planned to carry out a mass casualty shooting attack later this month at Mall of America in the name of ISIS.
0: Fox's Christian Goodwin sources tell Fox Digital that Muhammad is a birthright citizen born to Somali parents. Tropical storm Isaias is likely to make landfall in the Gulf Coast as a hurricane Friday night, a day before Georgia plays Alabama in a game President Trump plans to attend.
2: Landfall looks like late Friday night into Saturday morning, affecting the entire Gulf Coast from Mississippi at least to much of the Florida Panhandle.
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9: 49 tonight under partly cloudy skies. Northwesterly winds around 5 miles an hour. High of 69 tomorrow, a mix of clouds and sun. Partly cloudy skies tomorrow night. Lows dip down to about 50. High temperatures reach up to 73 Friday with a slight chance of thunderstorms. 81, bright sunshine expected Saturday. I'm meteorologist Derek Height on 104.7 KVIK. Currently, it's 59 degrees.

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5: St. Peter's Church.

mix of clouds and sun. Partly cloudy skies tomorrow night. Lows dip down to about 50. High temperatures reach up to 73 Friday with a slight chance of thunderstorms. 81, bright sunshine expected Saturday. I'm meteorologist Derek Height on 104.7 KVIK. Right now, 59.

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1: Fox News, I'm Tom Rigotti. President Trump rallying with thousands of supporters in San Antonio, Texas tonight as he tries to give a boost to State Attorney General Ken Paxton, who's in an unexpectedly tight race for the Senate against Democratic state lawmaker James Tallarico.
2: A vote for Tallarico is a vote to turn Texas into a dirty, failing, crime-ridden third world dumping ground.
1: The Real Clear Politics poll average shows Tallarico leading Paxton by about 3 points. A tropical storm is expected to slam into the Gulf Coast.
3: Isaias is going through rapid intensification and could be a Category 2 storm as it approaches the northern Gulf late Friday into early Saturday. The overall impact is expected 5 to 7 foot storm surge, along with hurricane force gusts leading to widespread power outages, excessive rainfall where you could have double digit rain.
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8: A countywide public meeting about the Houston County Historic Jail is coming up on Sunday, October 11th at 1 p.m. in the Houston County Historical Society Main Museum at 104 History Lane in Caledonia. Refreshments will be provided. Friends of the Houston County Historic Jail invite everyone to get involved in planning the future of the county jail. Program will include short presentations on the history of the jail, storytelling, updates on possible future plans, and brainstorming about how people can get involved. Countywide public meeting about the Houston County Historic Jail, Sunday, October 11th.

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1: 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Proceeds from this event will be going to the Winneshiek County Ag Association and the Winneshiek County Sheriff's K-9 Unit. The ride will leave the Winneshiek County Fairgrounds at 10 a.m. sharp. 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
6: 49 tonight under partly cloudy skies. Northwesterly winds around 5 miles an hour. High of 69 tomorrow. A mix of clouds and sun. Partly cloudy skies tomorrow night. Lows dip down to about 50. High temperatures reach up to 73 Friday with a slight chance of thunderstorms. 81, bright sunshine expected Saturday. I'm meteorologist Derek Height on 104.7 KVIK. Right now, it's 57 degrees.

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8: 49 tonight, under partly cloudy skies, northwesterly winds around 5 miles an hour. High of 69 tomorrow, a mix of clouds and sun. Partly cloudy skies tomorrow night, lows dip down to about 50. High temperatures reach up to 73 Friday, with a slight chance of thunderstorms. 81, bright sunshine expected Saturday. I'm meteorologist Derek Height on 104.7 KVIK. Currently, it's 54 degrees.
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11: Fox News, I'm Ted Lindner. Less than 4 weeks to go till the midterms. President Trump rallying with thousands of supporters in San Antonio, Texas tonight, campaigning for Republican Attorney General Ken Paxton in the race for Senate against Democrat state lawmaker James Tallarico.
12: A vote for Tallarico is a vote to turn Texas into a dirty, failing, crime-ridden third world dumping ground. And a vote for Ken Paxton is a vote to save Texas and defend everything that made Texas great.
11: And a Minnesota man charged in connection with a foiled mass shooting plot at a major mall. Fox's Kristen Goodwin.
13: Sheikhtoon Mohammed charged with knowingly receiving a firearm and ammunition in order to commit terrorism. The 18-year-old of Richfield, Minnesota, is accused of telling an FBI informant he planned to carry out a mass casualty shooting attack later this month at Mall of America in the name of ISIS.
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9: 49 tonight, under partly cloudy skies, northwesterly winds around 5 miles an hour. High of 69 tomorrow, a mix of clouds and sun. Partly cloudy skies tomorrow night, lows dip down to about 50. High temperatures reach up to 73 Friday, with a slight chance of thunderstorms. 81, bright sunshine expected Saturday. I'm meteorologist Derek Height on 104.7 KVIK. Currently, it's 54 degrees.

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1: Lows level off around 49 overnight under partly cloudy skies. Winds out of the northwest around 5 miles an hour. Partly cloudy Thursday. High temperatures reach up to 69. Partly cloudy Thursday night. Lows around 50. Daytime highs approaching 73 Friday with a slight chance for storms. 73 Saturday. I'm meteorologist Derek Kite on 104.7 KVIK. Currently 55.

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1: Fox News, I'm Sue Gussman. A terrorist plot foiled at a major mall in Minnesota. Fox's Kristen Goodwin.
2: Sheikhtoon Mohammed charged with knowingly receiving a firearm and ammunition in order to commit terrorism. The 18-year-old of Richfield, Minnesota, is accused of telling an FBI informant he planned to carry out a mass casualty shooting attack later this month at Mall of America in the name of ISIS.
1: President Trump addressing the conflict between the U.S. and Iran, claiming an end to the fighting is on the horizon.
3: When that war ends, it's going to be very soon. It's going to be very soon. They're a failed nation. They are a failed nation. They got a little spunk left, but not much.
1: The top official with the World Health Organization says they need answers about a lab worker in Siberia who died, prompting global concerns about suspected pneumonic plague, calling on Russia to answer some questions. 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
8: Lows level off around 49 overnight under partly cloudy skies. Winds out of the northwest around 5 miles an hour. Partly cloudy Thursday. High temperatures reach up to 69. Partly cloudy Thursday night. Lows around 50. Daytime highs approaching 73 Friday with a slight chance for storms. 73 Saturday. I'm meteorologist Derek Kite on 104.7 KVIK. Currently 55.

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1: 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The ride will leave the Winnesee County Fairgrounds at 10 a.m. sharp. 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
5: Lows level off around 49 overnight under partly cloudy skies. Winds out of the northwest around 5 miles an hour. Partly cloudy Thursday. High temperatures reach up to 69. Partly cloudy Thursday night. Lows around 50. Daytime highs approaching 73 Friday, with a slight chance for storms, 73 Saturday. I'm meteorologist Derek Kite on 104.7 KVIK. Currently 55.

0: If you've won a prize, prizes may not be sold on other platforms, and winners who do sell prizes will be permanently disqualified at the discretion of LA Communications Management. 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
3: Lows level off around 49. Overnight, under partly cloudy skies, winds out of the northwest around 5 miles an hour. A blend of clouds and sun again Thursday, high of 69. Lows dip down to about 49 Thursday night. Partly cloudy skies. High temperatures reach up to 73 Friday with a chance for showers. 80 sunny skies Saturday. I'm meteorologist Derek Hite on 104.7 KVIK. Currently 54.
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0: News. I'm Ted Lindner. Hurricane Isaias expected to slam into the Gulf Coast Friday night.
1: Isaias is going through rapid intensification and could be a Category 2 storm as it approaches the northern Gulf late Friday into early Saturday. The overall impact is expected 5 to 7 foot storm surge, along with hurricane force gusts leading to widespread power outages, excessive rainfall where you could have double-digit rain.
0: Fox Weather Steve Bender. In less than 4 weeks to go till the midterms, President Trump rallying with thousands of supporters in San Antonio, Texas, Wednesday night, campaigning for Republican Attorney General Ken Paxton in the Senate race against Democrat state lawmaker James Tallarico.
2: A vote for Tallarico is a vote to turn Texas into a dirty, failing, crime-ridden third-world dumping ground. And a vote for Ken Paxton is a vote to save Texas.
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12: Flurries level off around 49 overnight under partly cloudy skies. Winds out of the northwest around 5 miles an hour. A blend of clouds and sun again Thursday. High of 69. Lows dip down to about 49 Thursday.

midnight, partly cloudy skies. High temperatures reach up to 73 Friday with the chance for showers. 80 sunny skies Saturday. I'm meteorologist Derek Kite on 104.7 KVIK. Currently 54.

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11: Lows level off around 49. Overnight, under partly cloudy skies, winds out of the northwest around 5 miles an hour. A blend of clouds and sun again Thursday, high of 69. Lows dip down to about 49 Thursday night, partly cloudy skies. High temperatures reach up to 73 Friday, with the chance for showers. 80 sunny skies Saturday. I'm meteorologist Derek Kite on 104.7 KVIK. 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
5: 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Next one is coming up on Sunday, October 11th at the Mabel Legion.
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8: Lows level off around 49. Overnight, under partly cloudy skies, winds out of the northwest around 5 miles an hour. A blend of clouds and sun again Thursday, high of 69. Lows dip down to about 49 Thursday night, partly cloudy skies. High temperatures reach up to 73 Friday with a chance for showers. 80 sunny skies Saturday. I'm meteorologist Derek Hite on 104.7 KVIK. Right now, 54.

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1: This is a Fox News alert. I'm Sue Guzman. Isaias is now a hurricane, expected to slam into the Gulf Coast later this week.
2: Isaias is going through rapid intensification and could be a Category 2 storm as it approaches the northern Gulf late Friday into early Saturday. The overall impact is expected 5 to 7 foot storm surge, along with hurricane force gusts leading to widespread power outages, excessive rainfall where you could have double-digit rain.
1: Fox Weather Steve Bender. President Trump rallying with thousands of supporters in San Antonio, Texas, Wednesday night, trying to boost State Attorney General Ken Paxton. He's in a tight race for the Senate against Democratic state lawmaker James Tallarico.
3: A vote for Tallarico is a vote to turn Texas into a dirty, failing, crime-ridden third world dumping ground.
1: Recent polls showing Tallarico and Paxton are neck and neck. 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
7: Lows level off around 49 overnight under partly cloudy skies. Winds out of the northwest around 5 miles an hour. A blend of clouds and sun again Thursday. High of 69. Lows dip down to about 49 Thursday night. Partly cloudy skies. High temperatures reach up to 73 Friday with the chance for showers. 80 sunny skies Saturday. I'm meteorologist Derek Kite on 104.7 KVIK. Currently 52.

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7: Lows level off around 49 overnight under partly cloudy skies. Winds out of the northwest around 5 miles an hour. A blend of clouds and sun again Thursday. High of 69. Lows dip down to about 49 Thursday night. Partly cloudy skies. High temperatures reach up to 73 Friday with a chance for showers. 80 sunny skies Saturday. I'm meteorologist Derek Hite on 104.7 KVIK. Currently 52.

0: as it approaches the Northern Gulf late Friday into early Saturday. The overall impact is expected 5 to 7 foot storm surge, along with hurricane force gusts leading to widespread power outages.
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8: Lows level off around 49. Overnight, under partly cloudy skies, winds out of the northwest around 5 miles an hour. A blend of clouds and sun again Thursday. High of 69. Lows dip down to about 49. Thursday night, partly cloudy skies. High temperatures reach up to 73 Friday with the chance for showers. 80 sunny skies Saturday. I'm meteorologist Derek Hite on 104.7 KVIK. Currently 52.

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2: 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It's Taco Tuesday, 25% off. 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
4: Lows level off around 49 overnight under partly cloudy skies. Winds out of the northwest around 5 miles an hour. A blend of clouds and sun again Thursday. High of 69. Lows dip down to about 49 Thursday night. Partly cloudy skies. High temperatures reach up to 73 Friday with the chance for showers. 80 sunny skies Saturday. I'm meteorologist Derek Kite on 104.7 KVIK. Currently 52.

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1: Fox News, I'm Sue Guzman. A terrorist plot foiled at a major mall in Minnesota. Fox's Kristen Goodwin.
2: Sheikhtoon Mohammed charged with knowingly receiving a firearm and ammunition in order to commit terrorism. The 18-year-old of Richfield, Minnesota, is accused of telling an FBI informant he planned to carry out a mass casualty shooting attack later this month at Mall of America in the name of ISIS.
1: President Trump addressing the conflict between the U.S. and Iran, claiming an end to the fighting is on the horizon.
3: When that war ends, it's going to be very soon. It's going to be very soon. They're a failed nation. They are a failed nation. They got a little spunk left, but not much.
1: Top official with the World Health Organization says they need answers about a lab worker in Siberia who died, prompting global concerns about a suspected pneumonic plague, calling on Russia to answer questions about that woman's death. 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
7: Lows level off around 49 overnight under partly cloudy skies. Winds out of the northwest around 5 miles an hour. A blend of clouds and sun again Thursday. High of 69. Lows dip down to about 49 Thursday night. Partly cloudy skies. High temperatures reach up to 73 Friday with a chance for showers. 80 sunny skies Saturday. I'm meteorologist Derek Hite on 104.7 KVIK. Currently 52.

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0: News, I'm Ted Lindner. Isaiah is strengthening into a hurricane Wednesday night, making it the first hurricane of the Atlantic season. It's expected to make landfall on the Gulf Coast region late Friday night into early Saturday morning. National Hurricane Center Director Michael Brennan.
1: Everywhere from the mouth of the Mississippi River to Yankeetown, Florida has the potential for life-threatening storm surge inundation. We're most concerned about portions of the Mississippi, Alabama, and western Florida panhandle coast, where you could see inundation up to 7 feet above ground level.
0: Governor Kay Ivey of Alabama and Ron DeSantis of Florida declaring a state of emergency for dozens of counties along the Gulf Coast. President Trump celebrating the scheduled execution of a convicted mass shooter who killed 13 people in 2009.
2: We're going to deliver final justice to an evil killer, the Fort Hood shooter, Nidal Hassan.
0: The president rallying in Texas Wednesday night. 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

Good morning, everybody, and welcome here to Thursday, October 8th in 2026. I'm Les Oskelson with Intel 9. Nell will join us here in a bit. Gonna be another gorgeous day here in the Tri-States. Time to get rolling, everybody.

0: The Talking Heads on the Viking 104.7. Hey, got a birthday today or anniversary? Call us before 8:40 because that's when we draw. Now, some other reason to party here today. Oh, what a great schoolyard game. Touch Tag Day. Hey, you're it. Also, it is World Octopus Day here today. Fluffer Mutter Day. It's a sandwich of peanut butter and marshmallow fluff or cream. Hero Day. We've all got one. Real life heroes. And World Sight Day. Day of awareness that focuses attention on the global issue of eye health. When's the last time you had an eye examination? Should see it and do it annually. All right, there you go. Some other reasons to party on this Thursday.
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8: Sunshine mixed with clouds at times today, with highs around 69. Winds out of the northwest around 5 miles an hour. Partly cloudy skies tonight. Lows dip down to about 49. 73 tomorrow. Chance for showers. Sunny skies and dry Saturday and Sunday with highs in the upper 70s. I'm meteorologist Eric Kite on 104.7 KVIK. Right now, it's 48 degrees.

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Get out of the way. Turn me loose. We've got On the River Friday night tailgate at 6 with Darren Swenson previewing the games coming up this week. And here it is for you, our lineup on KVIK. Decor travels to Mason City. Randy Iverson, Ryan Hogan on the call at 7:30. Walk On travels to New Hampton on the River, 7:30. Andy Sires and Evan O'Neill. And our YouTube channel streaming the Caledonia and Randolph game, 7 o'clock with Pat Wagner and Brad Wild. Also, LA Communications YouTube channel, Spring Grove, taking on Mabel Canton, 7 o'clock, Darren Swenson and Wade Grindy. Oh yeah, then this weekend, Hawkeyes at Washington, kickoff 8 p.m. on the Hawk. Iowa State travels to BYU on KDI, 9:15 kickoff on Friday. Yeah, those two games are on Friday. And then Saturday on the River, North Dakota, at home with you and I, 4 o'clock kickoff. Again, the Iowa game, Iowa State game, Friday.

0: 7:50, Dustin Guy. We'll take a look at the early cut of the markets. We'll talk with Joe Nelson, also from the Lanesboro Sales Commission. But right now, let's talk with the folks at the World of Agriculture.
1: This is the World of Agriculture on the Iowa Agribusiness Radio Network. I'm Mark Magnuson. Earlier this week, President Trump made an executive order to temporarily allow tax-free dyed diesel to be used on highways and defer the federal diesel tax through the end of the year. While farm groups are welcoming any relief this move could provide, many say the remaining challenge is the skyrocketing cost of fuel itself. We will hear more from Mike Steenhook of the Soy Transportation Coalition next. 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From county fairs to national ag news, we're here to tell the story of agriculture to everyone who needs to hear it. Together, we deliver a blend of local community and ag industry-focused information that rural Iowa relies on every day. This message from your friends at the Iowa Agribusiness Radio Network. Mike Steenhook, executive director of the Soy Transportation Coalition, says policymakers have limited options when diesel prices climb to such high levels.
2: The big culprit, the big elephant in the room, is the dramatic increase in diesel fuel that has gone from roughly, $3, $3.50, maybe even a little bit north of that, and throughout 2025 and even early 2026, to being north of, $6 right now. And, when you look at the overwhelming majority of diesel that is consumed by a farmer is for the off-road purposes, for the machinery that they use for planting and harvesting and those kind of things.
1: The Trump administration says the tax deferral could save producers roughly $60 on a 250-gallon tank fill, with even greater savings possible in states that adopt similar measures. Steenhook says it would be great if the deferral became an actual waiver.
2: So deferral, then it's basically you're just delaying the tax that you need to pay. So it might take the edge off in the harvest season of 2026, but the bill is going to become due in early 2027. Now, of course, soybean farmer organizations and other ag organizations are strongly encouraging that the deferral becomes an actual waiver. Because if you're really going to provide some relief, you want that tax bill to not have to be paid instead of just simply deferred.
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Well, five more races to go in the chase. No, it's hard to leave. Five more races in NASCAR, and the season's over. Can you believe it? Man, time flies. Well, this weekend, Shell Motor Speedway, the Bank of America Roval 400. 1 o'clock, pre-race show right here on KBIK. Folks, you need to race into Jim's Appliance here in Decorah. Register in that pick a winner box, because mid-afternoon today, I'll get that out there, mid-afternoon today and every Thursday, we draw five names for the pick a winner contest. You know, it's been almost a month and a half since we've had somebody pick a winner. Hopefully this weekend, we got about at least 20 people that have picked a winner. Winner at the end of the season will win the $750 gift certificate at the shop at Jim's Appliance here in Decorah. Good luck to you. We draw again mid-afternoon today. Here's the Who.

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7: Sunshine mixed with clouds at times today, with highs around 69. Winds out of the northwest around 5 miles an hour. Partly cloudy skies tonight. Lows dip down to about 49. 73 tomorrow. Chance for showers. Sunny skies and dry Saturday and Sunday with highs in the upper 70s. I'm meteorologist Derek Kite on 104.7 KVIK. Currently, it's 50 degrees.

Elton John here at 104.7 KBIK. Wow, here's a classic from 1970. The Animals, The House of the Rising Sun.

0: There we go, the animals this morning at the news time. Also, the rise in sun. That sun will rise here at 7:12 here this morning. And another gorgeous day playing here weather-wise in the tri-states as that harvest continues. Saw again a lot of combines rolling in those bean fields. Take a little break. Come on up here Friday night, everybody. Big pork chop feed. Back at the Elks Lodge last time here for 2026. Dave Sockwood and myself will be on the grill cooking up those delicious thick-cut Iowa chops. Grilled just the way you like them. Going to have potatoes, sweet corn, and fresh squash out of the garden. Dinner roll and homemade dessert for $17. $17, everybody. That's it. So everybody is welcome. Come on down and enjoy that. Again, from 5 until 7. 5 until 7 here coming up tomorrow night. Temperature reading right now at 50 degrees. 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With our news, here's Darren Swenson.
1: A Decorah man is facing multiple charges after eluding authorities for a day after an alleged assault at 701 Centrum Drive in Decorah on Tuesday afternoon. The Decorah Police Department says 57-year-old Chad Johnson was taken into custody around 12:30 Wednesday afternoon at 701 Centrum Drive, the site of the Tuesday assault. Police say Johnson has been charged with attempted murder, willful injury causing serious injury, third or subsequent offense possession of a controlled substance, and first-degree harassment. Johnson has been transported to

0: A walk-on native has served as superintendent in the Ellamakee School District since 2018, having previously spent 6 years as superintendent at Eldora, New Providence. The board approved a contract with Grunmeyer Leadership Services to assist the district in its search for a new superintendent. The Winnesee County Jail has been recognized as one of the top-performing medium-sized jails in the state. Jail recently received the prestigious Best of the Best Award from the Iowa Department of Corrections. The award recognizes the exceptional efforts and commitment demonstrated by jail staff in daily operation and management of the facility. The achievement reflects the professional dedication and attention to detail exhibited by the jail team. The city of Decorah will be hosting a compost giveaway beginning today at the city's compost site on Trout Run Road. City officials say compost, wood chips, and firewood will be available for free from 8 a.m. until 3 p.m. today and tomorrow and 8 a.m. until noon on Saturday. Persons are required to bring their own truck or trailer to haul the materials. There will be a loader on site to assist residents. And the harvest didn't advance much last week as farmers waited for the fields to dry out. Radio Iowa's Dar Danielson reports.
1: The USDA report shows only one day suitable for field work. Both the corn and soybean harvests each moved up 2% from last week. The corn harvest is now at 7% completed and is 13% behind the five-year average. 5% of the soybeans have been harvested. That is 33 percentage points behind the five-year average. Radio Iowa, I'm Dar Danielson.
0: With news, I'm Darren Swenson.
2: 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Services are William Bill Winsell, 76, formerly of Ridgeway, will be out on Friday at 11 at the Hinduity Funeral in Cresco. Visitation will begin at 9 before the service. William Bill Winsell, 76, formerly of Ridgeway. Services are Roger Shmudlock, 90 of Fredericksburg, will be out on Friday at 1 at the Peace United Church of Christ in Fredericksburg. Visitation will be today from 5 until 7 at the Huge Hitch on the Funeral Home in Fredericksburg. Roger Smudlock, 90 of Fredericksburg. Services are Tom Nelson Hogan, 88 of Decorah, will be out on Monday at 11 at the First Lutheran Church in Decorah. Visitation will begin at 10 before the service at the church. Helms Funeral Home is assisting the family. Tom Nelson Hogan, 88 of Decorah. Services for Patricia Pat Weiss, 90 of Spillville, will be on Tuesday at 11 at the St. Wenceslas Catholic Church in Spillville. Visitation will be Monday from 4 until 7 at the church. There will also be visitation beginning at 9:30 before the service. Helms Funeral Home is assisting the family. Patricia Pat Weiss, 90 of Spillville. A celebration of life for Roger Rasmussen, 83 of Wyckoff, will be held from 11 until 2 on Wednesday at the Wyckoff Community Center. Hinduity Funeral Home is assisting the family. Roger Rasmussen, 83 of Wyckoff. And services for Dean Jackson, 74 of Waukon, will be held on Saturday at 2 at the Center Baptist Church of Rural Lansing. Friends may greet the family beginning at 9 before the service on Saturday. The Martin Groff Funeral Home in Waukon is assisting the family. Dean Jackson, 74 of Waukon. Time now for the top root news stories from Fox News.
3: News. I'm Sue Guzman. Isaias has strengthened into a hurricane. It's expected to slam into the Gulf Coast later this week.
4: Isaias is going through rapid intensification and could be a Category 2 storm as it approaches the northern Gulf late Friday into early Saturday. The overall impact is expected 5 to 7 foot storm surge, along with hurricane force gusts leading to widespread power outages, excessive rainfall where you could have double digit rain.
3: As Fox Weather Steve Bender, President Trump holding rally in San Antonio Wednesday night, hoping to boost a Texas State Attorney General, Ken Paxton. It's in a tight race for the Senate against Democratic state lawmaker James Tallarico.
5: A vote for Tallarico is a vote to turn Texas into a dirty, failing, crime-ridden third world dumping ground.
3: Recent polls showing the two are neck and neck. 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
6: Hi. Hi, my name is Pat Seeker, and I am a volunteer at Wellington Place in Decorah. I specifically

0: specifically volunteer with the Ding-a-Ling Bell Choir and have done so for several years. My favorite aspect of the Ding-a-Ling Choir is that it builds community and fellowship. The members are visiting, sharing, and cooperating together. 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Many of our bell players have had much taken from them physically, but their determination and spirit are well and kicking. There is laughter, smiles, and friendly banter at practice. And I am happy to report that we have several men in the choir presently. I will close with a simple comparison. An orchestra is not composed of only one instrument. Every instrument is important and needed. The Ding-a-Lings are much the same. All members together create a beautiful song, and being needed is a wonderful feeling.
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6: Forecast for today calls for lots of sunshine, and temperatures will be around 70 this afternoon. Partly cloudy tonight, low around 50. And then for Friday, looks like I could see a shower pop there in the forenoon between 9 and noon. They're saying less than a tenth of an inch. Temperature will be around 73 degrees. For Saturday, look for lots of sunshine and going to be warm. High will be around 80. And Saturday night, low down to 60, and Sunday looks like sunshine and 78. And if you've got Columbus Day off, might see a shower mainly in the afternoon. Otherwise, mostly sunny and 73 degrees. We'll check some of the particulars, but first the snooze alarm. There you go. Sunrise this morning will take place here in 1 hour, 7:12. Sun will set tonight at 6:36. Humidity at 76. Our winds are calm. And that temperature rating right now with a mostly clear sky, 50 degrees. There we go. I'm Wes Oskelson, opening up this hour, The Romantics. Got some Sticks and Molly Hatchet for you. Welcome to Thursday, everybody. Hey! Yeah. 8th day of October. Uh-huh. Time to get rolling.

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So get out there, kids, and experience the classic game that hasn't changed in generations. Just be sure to put on your helmets, elbow pads, mouth guards, and eye protection. It's American Touch Tag Day.

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Well, a little change in the menu for today. It's going to be Norwegian meatballs, just as good. Mashed potatoes and gravy and a roll and, vegetable and a small drink for $12. Norwegian meatballs, the special today. So I know it's for dinner. They're good. They are delicious. All right. Great ribs last night. Thanks to Mr. Droppy. That final, of course, Tiki Bar. It will continue, of course, here in about 2 or 3 weeks at TJ Hunter's. But, last night, and this is the last weekend here, too, for the Tiki Bar. So head down there this weekend. Weather-wise, it's going to feel like summer. Temperatures around 80. Way to go. Droppy and all of his great staff there at the Tiki Bar at the Lansing Marina. Saw the bridge, actually saw some trucks. Well, construction trucks driving over the bridge, which was pretty cool to see. Haven't seen that for a while. And as we had mentioned there on our news, November 6th, they're planning on opening that to the public. Let's see, what else did I want to mention? Flashback Friday coming up here tomorrow. We're going to have Brian Hansen come in the studios, and we're going to be visiting with him about the Washington Prairie Lutheran Church celebrating 175 years. Their big celebration coming up here October 10th. We're going to talk about that and talk about some of the things that will be happening for that memorable celebration. 175 years, Washington Prairie Lutheran Church on our Flashback Friday, brought to you by Alan Dahl. They're at the Prosper Lumber Company. All right. Hey, if you got a birthday today or anniversary, make sure you call us before 8:40. That's when we draw. Here's some other reasons to party here today. As you know, as we mentioned here already, Touch Tag Day today. One of the most popular schoolyard games. Nowadays, they have to wear helmets and shins and all that kind of stuff. But, man, we just ran and, hey, tag, you're in. Hey, I'm a little fun at the office with that one. Could be a little fun. Pierogi Day here today. It's boiled dumplings, sort of a European dish. World Octopus Day here today. Never had it. And there's some smart suckers, aren't they, huh? Fluffer Mutter Day here today. It's a sandwich consisting of peanut butter and marshmallow fluff, or it could be cream there. Enjoy. Sometimes they add bacon or bananas there to that sandwich. Fluffer Nutter Day. Hero Day. You all got a hero, you know? Either fiction or real. And it's also World Sight Day here too today. Recognizing that annually, folks, you should get an eye exam. All right? Very, very important. And National Mall Walking Day here today. I will let you off the hook on that one. And International Newspaper Carrier Day today. The person that, we don't have any newspapers anymore, but maybe the mailman. Take care of him. I think there is a mailman day, though, also on our celebrations. But International Newspaper Carrier Day today, back in the day. And also it's National Pet Obesity Awareness Day. Yeah, quit feeding all of the scraps, human scraps, from your meal there to your pet. You got it. There you go. Bunch of reasons to party, and I got a list of reasons to party. Birthdays and some anniversaries, which I'm going to run down right after Molly Hatchet, certainly with a little disaster. I'm Les Oskelson. Noel will join us here in a bit. Get rolling, everybody. No snooze alarm. It's going to be another gorgeous day in the Tri-States.

0: Ah, man, that song can get you rolling there in the morning. A little Molly Hatchet for you. Let's grab that birthday list here this morning. At the top of the list, I have Darlene Swartzoff. Happy birthday. Laura Womendorf is celebrating here today. Roger Hinker, 74. Dean Humple, happy birthday. Lexi Belverud, 23. Joan Lentz. Randy Chisel, happy birthday. Jim Buska. Norma Hilov, 93 years young. Ron Jew, yeah, the horse guy, happy birthday. Madison Dahl, 18. Hayden Langham, 21. Nick Farley, 19. Kim Bonnet's birthday. Bill McGee. Janice Hansmeier at Arts Mill keeps all those boys in line. And Monica Molly's 18, and Isaac Sauer. All right, now the anniversaries. Matt and Katie Hudek, 15 years. We've got Isaac and Miranda Lyons. Kevin and Della Whalen up there in Baroque, 43 years. Holly and Justin O'Brien, happy, happy anniversary down there in West Union, 15 years. Jerry and Wanda Wise. Jerry, well, I hope that he will be at work today when we talk to him here at 8:30. The Wise guy. And, oh, we got Chad and Jessica Hackman, Andy and Jessica Schmidt. Great start, everybody. We draw at 8:40.
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10: Sunshine mixed with clouds at times today, with highs around 69. Winds out of the northwest around 5 miles an hour. Partly cloudy skies tonight. Lows dip down to about 49. 73 tomorrow. Chance for showers. Sunny skies and dry Saturday and Sunday, with highs in the upper 70s. I'm meteorologist Derek Height on 104.7 KVIK. Right now, 48.
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0: Fleetwood Mac, hold me. Got another birthday just added to my list here. Slim Martin down there in West Union, 56 here today. And another anniversary, Brad and Becky Eulenhock, 15 years. Happy anniversary, everybody. Hey, October Pork Month. We are giving away some great prizes coming up here at the end of the month. A 28-inch Blackstone flat top griddle from Nurmi's Farm Fleet. Wow, it's awesome. And then we got $100 gift cards for pork to Red's Home Market there in Spring Grove. $100 also of pork to Jet's Meat there in Waukon. And Waukon Tire Center also kicking in $100 worth of pork. So we're going to have a bunch of winners coming up here on our October Pork Month giveaway. You can register now at Pitchers, Garnets, and Pumpkins, where, oh, yes, they're all ready, of course, for all of you trick-or-treaters. Head on out there. 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Well, I can smell bacon. Yeah, Lincoln, down there at the Haymarket, firing up the grill. Breakfast today, folks. Thursdays, Fridays, and Saturdays, and Sundays from 7 a.m. until 1 o'clock. Man, they got the ultimate basic, the Martha, the James, the Hangover. Oh, yeah, and then Lincoln's got one breakfast named after him. The Lincoln. You're wondering what the Lincoln is. The Lincoln is choice of two pancakes or French toast served with hash browns and your choice of bacon, ham, or sausage. Can't beat that, huh? $12. Yeah, order up to Lincoln. And all kinds of great favorites there, too. The breakfast burrito, one of the top ones on the menu. And one of my most favorite is the Happy Hash Browns. Of course, they get biscuits and gravy and so much more. How about lunch today? Yeah, hamburgers, cheeseburgers, California burger, mushroom and Swiss, patty melts, BLTs. They're awesome grilled cheese. Oh, yeah. And then they got the Haystack. Haymarket. The place for lunch or breakfast. All right. They open up here at 7 o'clock. 7 o'clock here Thursday, Friday, Saturday, and Sunday. And they serve until 1. Carryouts are available there, too. Just call at 382-8005. You can pick up and enjoy breakfast there at your workplace. Maybe treat the staff. All right. I got a certificate here to the Haymarket. Who wants it? You don't have to answer any question. Just be the lucky caller at 382-5845. All right. You're going to be the winner. Who's this?
1: Ron.
0: Ron? All right. Sounds like Ron Praska. Am I right?
1: You're right.
0: All right. Over there in Crestville. Ron, I've got that here for you to pick up at the station at your convenience. You've got 30 days to stop here and pick that up. All right.
1: Okay, thank you.
0: Hey, Ron, what station just made you a winner?
1: KVIK and West.
0: And we'll see you at the Haymarket, all right?
1: Okay, sounds good.
0: You bet. All right, got some baseball scores from last night, and then Darren's got some also sports information and scores for you coming up next, right after Dixie's Midnight Runners. Come on, Island.

0: 6:45 in the morning. 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Carryouts are available ahead. Just call 277-1555. All right, before I turn Darren loose with some scores, here's the baseball scores from yesterday. Brewers won over the Padres 3-1. Brewers lead that series right now 3-1. Cleveland beat the White Sox 9-3, and Cleveland leads that series 2-1. Dodgers over the Braves 4-1, and the Dodgers leads that series 3-1. And the Rays over the Yankees 4-3, and the Rays lead that series 3-0. All right, here's Darren with more sports.
1: From the girls' state tennis tournament on Wednesday in the Class 1A singles bracket being played at Waukee Northwest High School, Decorah's Grace Hinker won her first two matches of the tournament. She defeated Shandy Notwer of Clarinda in straight sets in the opening round of the tournament. In the quarterfinal round of the tournament, Hinker knocked off Cameron Glass of Sergeant Bluff Luton 6-4, 6-1. This morning at 10 a.m., she will face Maya Panjatari of Boone in the semifinals. Hinker will finish no lower than fourth place at the state tournament. It's week number 7 of the high school football season in Iowa, week number 6 in Minnesota. The undefeated Crestwood Cadets will make the trip over to Osage for a key district matchup on Friday night. Cadet coach Justin Denner says the playoffs begin this week.
2: What's awesome is we're starting our playoff journey right now, right? And honestly, you could make the argument, depending on how North Fayette does this week with New Hampton, but you can make the argument we started it last week too, right? We're playing playoff teams the rest of the way through. And that's awesome, right? Like we learned a lot about ourselves on Friday night, and we're going to learn a lot about ourselves this Friday night.
1: It'll be the final district game for Keyhigh this week as they make their way down to Central City. Keyhawk coach Chad Winter says it's good to have a lot to play for in the final district game.
3: Second seed in the playoffs is up for grab Friday night in Central City. I think our kids understand what's at stake, potentially the ability to host a playoff game if things go our way and we execute at a high level. But you could definitely put yourself in a bad position if we don't go down there and take care of business.
1: The 4-1 Fillmore Central Falcons are coming off of a bye week. Head coach Chris Mensick says it came at a good time this year.
4: Yeah, I think, mentally, physically, spiritually, all those things is a good time to reset, hit the reset and give our bodies a break and our minds a break. And I think it came at a good time this year.
1: The Falcons will host New Richland, Heartland, Ellendale, Geneva on Friday night. And in women's soccer from Wednesday night, Luther and Lawrence play to a 0-0 draw. That's a look at sports for a Thursday morning. I'm Darren Swenson.
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6: 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And Josh Turek will cave. 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And Ashley will secure the border to stop deadly fentanyl. These are common sense solutions rooted in Iowa values. And that is what Ashley Hinson is fighting for.
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0: We've been gone. Yeah,
1: it is late. 6:53 in the morning. Right now, NASCAR Trivia brought to you by Upper Iowa Insurance.
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1: And from Robin, we're giving away here to the winner 18 holes of golf at Silver Springs Golf and Country Club, and we'll throw on a sleeve of golf balls there too for you to lose. I would anyway, but maybe not you. But anyway, two prizes here, actually three golf balls and the 18 holes of golf. And it can be used next year here too if you don't get it done yet this year. All right, Chase Briscoe, the winner, out at Las Vegas at the South Point for 100 for Joe Gibbs Racing in the number 19, his second win of 2026. I want to know what's the main sponsor of the car on the number 19. For Joe Gibbs Racing, what is the main sponsor on Chase Briscoe's car? Pretty easy. Got two nice prizes. Well, three golf balls and, of course, the golf. My number is 382-5845. Who's the main sponsor on the number 19 Joe Gibbs Chase Briscoe's car? If you're a sports person, you know. Or you should know. Go ahead, call me. 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Chase Briscoe, the winner, a second win. Led 175 laps in that race out at Vegas. Larson was second. Reddick, he slid across the finish line there in the grass. Cedric was fourth, and then Blaney ended up in fifth place. Five races left. That's what's amazing, isn't it? Wow. This weekend, we are at Charlotte. Main sponsor of the car. Give me a call, 382-5845. Yeah, main sponsor of the car.
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8: Sunshine mixed with clouds at times today, with highs around 69. Winds out of the northwest around 5 miles an hour. Partly cloudy skies tonight. Lows dip down to about 49. 73 tomorrow. Chance for showers. Sunny skies and dry Saturday and Sunday with highs in the upper 70s. I'm meteorologist Derek Kite on 104.7 KVIK. Right now, 45.

0: Crazy Elephant. That's the name of the group, sort of a one-hit wonder for those folks. Gimme some love, a good way to start off the morning at 7 o'clock. Hey, want to mention the, of course, Kicking It Forward UTV ride is going to be happening. Yes, it's going to go on as scheduled. 7th annual ride for this event, and it is going to be taking place Sunday, coming up here this weekend, October 11th. And if you're wondering where it is, It's at 10186 290th Street there out of West Union. Located actually just north of the Hunsinger Bridge on the Auction Blacktop. Registration will be from 8 until 10, and the ride will start at 10:30. Goes up through the scenic El Dorado Valley. Come on out and have some fun. Get those UTVs out, boys and girls, on that ride coming up here this Sunday. 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Here's Darren Swenson.
1: A Decora man is facing multiple charges after eluding authorities for a day after an alleged assault at 701 Centrum Drive in Decora on Tuesday afternoon. The Decora Police Department says 57-year-old Chad Johnson was taken into custody around 12:30 Wednesday afternoon at 701 Centrum Drive, the site of the Tuesday assault. Police say Johnson has been charged with attempted murder, willful injury causing serious injury, third or subsequent offense possession of a controlled substance, and first-degree harassment. Johnson has been transported to the Winnesee County Jail. He was also wanted on several warrants. A 7-month-old girl died after a pony kicked her in the head at a residence north of Harmony Tuesday afternoon. The Fillmore County Sheriff's Office says they were called to the scene shortly before 2 p.m. Authorities say initial findings indicate the girl and an adult family member were riding in a wagon pulled by a pony when the pony spooked and kicked her. The sheriff's office says the 7-month-old was flown by Mail 1 to St. Mary's in Rochester, where she died from her injuries. The sheriff's office and the Southern Minnesota Regional Medical Examiner's Office are investigating the incident. The Alamakee Community School District will be seeking a new superintendent at a special meeting last week. Jay Mathis announced his retirement. Mathis, a walk-on native, has served as superintendent in the Alamakee School District since 2018, having previously spent 6 years as superintendent at Eldora, New Providence. The board approved a contract with Grunmeyer Leadership Services to assist the district in its search for a new superintendent. The Winnesee County Jail has been recognized as one of the top-performing medium-sized jails in the state. The jail recently received the prestigious Best of the Best Award from the Iowa

0: both the corn and soybean harvests each moved up 2% from last week. The corn harvest is now at 7% completed and is 13% behind the five-year average. 5% of the soybeans have been harvested. That is 33 percentage points behind the five-year average. Radio Iowa, I'm Dar Danielson.
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2: 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Services are William Bill Winsell, 76, formerly of Ridgeway, will be held on Friday at 11 at the Hinduity Funeral in Cresco. Visitation begin at 9 before the service. William Bill Winsell, 76, formerly of Ridgeway. Services are Roger Schmudlock, 90 of Fredericksburg, will be held on Friday at 1 at the Peace United Church of Christ in Fredericksburg. Visitation will be today from 5 until 7 at the Huge Hitch on the Funeral Home in Fredericksburg. Roger Schmudlock, 90 of Fredericksburg. Services are Tom Nelson Hogan, 88 of Decorum, will be held on Monday at 11 at the First Lutheran Church in Decorum. Visitation began at 10 before the service at the church. Helms Funeral Home is assisting the family. Tom Nelson Hogan, 88 of Decorum. Services are Patricia Pat Weiss, 90 of Spillville, will be held on Tuesday at 11 at the St. Wenceslas Catholic Church in Spillville. Visitation will be Monday from 4 until 7 at the church. There will also be visitation beginning at 9:30 before the service. Helms Funeral Home is assisting the family. Patricia Pat Weist, 90 of Spillville. A celebration of life for Roger Rasmussen, 83 of Wyckoff, will be held from 11 until 2 on Wednesday at the Wyckoff Community Center. Hinduity Funeral Home is assisting the family. Roger Rasmussen, 83 of Wyckoff. And services for Dean Jackson, 74 of Waukon, will be held on Saturday at 2 at the Center Baptist Church of rural Lansing. Friends may greet the family, beginning at 9 before the service. The Martin Croft Funeral Home in Waukon is assisting the family. Dean Jackson, 74 of Waukon. 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
3: Fox News, I'm CJ Papa. President Trump on the stump in Texas, hammering the Democrat running for Senate against Republican Ken Paxton.
4: We're going to crush Democrat communist James Talafrico.
5: Talafrico and Paxton are locked in a tight race, raising Democrat hopes that they can finally win statewide office in the Lone Star State for the first time in decades.
3: Fox's Madeline Rivera in Washington. Isaias is now a hurricane.
6: It is forecast to make landfall across the northern Gulf Coast, and it has gone through rapid intensification. The wind speed is going up 35 miles per hour in 24 hours.
3: Fox Weather's Craig Herrera. The big storm expected to grow into a Category 2 hurricane and become the first hurricane to strike the U.S. since Milton destroyed parts of Florida in October 2024. 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
4: 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Have a great fall harvest. We've got ideal weather here for you to get that job done. Today, sunshine, 70. Tonight, down to 50. Tomorrow, mostly sunny, but there's going to be a chance of a shower between 9 and noon, maybe a tenth of an inch. Temperature 73 degrees. Friday night, football Friday night, going to be great. 61 degrees, going to be a warm one. Going to feel like summertime here Saturday, 80. And then down to 60 overnight, and Sunday, sunshine, 78. And if you've got Columbus Day off Monday, might be a shower early afternoon. Otherwise, it's going to be mostly sunny day and 73 degrees. Sunrise taking place right now as I speak, 7:12. Sun will set tonight at 6:36. Humidity, 76%. Winds are calm this morning. It is absolutely gorgeous out there. Just a few clouds, and right now,

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But it turns out, that's fake news. 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

0: Green-Eyed Lady.
1: Wow, sounds somebody's already getting ready for Halloween. A little trick-or-treating or something, but anyway.
2: That does sound a little like that. What are you doing?
3: Ow!
1: Tag, you're it.
2: No, absolutely not. I just got done telling Dimitri,
1: hey, I'm safe. Because you cannot tag back the person that, so I'm safe. So.
2: Do you see why I hate this game? This game sucks.
1: Oh, I used to play it in school.
2: Yeah,
1: now,
2: sure. And you were a fast runner. I was slow.
1: Yeah.
2: The little fat redheaded kid is always it.
1: Of course, now when they play it in school, you got to wear the helmet like you ride a bicycle and probably protective shins and all that kind of stuff.
2: Wrap them up in toilet paper.
1: Dude, we used to almost tackle them on the schoolyard.
2: Oh, man. Yeah, we got kind of wild.
1: Yep. They call it, we used to just call it tag.
2: Yeah, it was just tag.
1: Now it's called Touch Tag Day.
2: Oh, okay.
1: So, hey, have a little fun in your
2: office.
1: Apparently
2: I'm it.
1: Yeah, you're
2: all the rest of you, watch out, because your moment is coming today.
1: Hell's going to slap you good. All right.
2: That's it.
1: Yes. Anyway, had to do that there. Yeah, you were wondering.
2: I was reaching over
1: across the counter, she was kept on backing up, but she only can back so far because there's a wall behind her. So she had no way to escape.
2: I'm stuck.
1: Yep, and that's how you play tag. You corner them.
2: Yeah, that is exactly. That's another reason I hated the game, because I could be easily cornered, apparently. I don't know. Man.
1: I like it. Have a little fun at the workplace there, too. We'll watch him down here building that school.
2: Yeah. Oh, yeah, tag, you're it.
1: Yep, all right.
2: Be careful.
1: Tag day here today. It is pierogi day here today. Boiled dumplings.
2: I've never had them, I don't think. But Dimitri says you can get them, like, in the frozen department out at Walmart. Apparently, they're really good.
1: Yeah. I just look at the dumplings my mom used to make, homemade dumplings in soup.
2: With lots of butter.
1: Yep.
2: Sounds good to me. Soup and dumplings.
1: World Octopus Day here today.
2: Very interesting animals.
1: Yeah, no kidding. They're some real smart suckers, aren't they?
2: Yep, that's what they say.
1: Also, it is Fluffer Mutter Day.
2: What?
1: A sandwich consisting of peanut butter and marshmallow
2: and
1: fluff.
2: Some people have bacon and bananas.
1: I don't think it's on the menu at the Haymarket. I don't think it sounds that great to me. The Lincoln sounds good to me.
2: Yeah, anyway, no kidding.
1: Fluff Mutter Day here today. Hero Day. We all got a hero. We got a hero.
2: Sure.
1: Superman was my hero.
2: Oh, really?
1: Do you have a hero?
2: It's
1: not me, I don't think, but...
2: I know you sure didn't name me off there right off the bat,
1: so I know I'm not on that list.
2: I think our obsession with heroes is a lot right now.
1: Anyway, everybody has a hero in their lifetime.
2: Crusher.
1: You know, somebody that's maybe helped you and you feel like they're a hero.
2: Yes, exactly.
1: Also, it is World Sight Day, focusing on us. Like that, focusing on us
2: to get those
1: eye exams, folks.
2: Good idea.
1: Yearly, annually. All right. Also, today, it is National Mall Walking Day.
2: Oh, my aunt is a mall walker.
1: I know a lot of people help to Walmart out here, and a lot of people walk.
2: Yep.
1: Boy, how about catching that guy, that 18-year-old up in Minneapolis that was planning to, kill 30 to 60 people at the Mall of America? They caught him. Thank goodness the FBI caught him.
2: I haven't even heard about this last. I've been kind
1: 18
2: of,
1: years old.
2: We had our own missing guy yesterday here, so
1: he
2: I was
1: got
2: kind of
1: caught.
2: Watching that.
1: He got caught, too.
2: Oh, wow. So, no, I hadn't heard this story. What is the deal?
1: Yeah, he was planning to do it on October 24th. He had picked a date, but he used
2: what
1: some social media.
2: World?
1: And FBI caught it. Thank goodness.
2: What is wrong?
1: I know.
2: Oh, my gosh.
1: What makes people think like that? But anyway, National Pet Obesity Awareness Day. Quit feeding your dog.
2: Dr. Jerry, my dog is not fat. Leave me alone.
1: And we don't have many newspaper carriers anymore, but it's International Newspaper Carrier Day today.
2: Okay. Well, I guess our mail people are newspaper carriers, right?
1: Your mailman.
2: Yeah.
1: Mailwoman. Either or.
2: Yeah.
1: Leave something. Of course, no animals in the mailbox.
2: Yeah. Nothing dead.
1: Something
2: alive.
1: Nice. Maybe a little candy bar or something like that. Or an apple. That would be a very nice idea, actually. So do something special there for your mail carrier. We'll just put it that way. And I don't know if you caught that little liner that I had about Trump suits. Did you see it on the news? People are poking fun at it now. The president was pretty much known for wearing expensive, they thought, Italian-made suits all the time.
2: Yeah, right, exactly.
1: Made to fit. But anyway, he leaned over yesterday.
2: Oh, no.
1: And they saw a tag, Joseph A. Bank.
2: Oh, like it off the rack at JCPenney's.
1: Yeah, it's a discount men's store is what it is. Yeah, if you didn't know.
2: Oh, my gosh.
1: Yeah.
2: No.
1: Yes.
2: You're lying.
1: No. You can catch it on some clips. They caught it. I tell you, nothing's hidden anymore.
2: Oh, wow.
1: But anyway, you know, next we're going to find out that his dress shoes are not from designer, but rather from knockoffs. You know, fake shoes is what it would be, right? Yeah, at least the label didn't say Joseph A. Bank, but rather it could have had said Joseph R. Biden.
2: Oh,
1: didn't say that.
2: It could have. I didn't know he had a line of suits, but you're
1: anyway.
2: Right. Wow, interesting.
1: His clothes make the man, I guess.
2: Or something.
1: Yeah,
2: exactly. They do.
1: All right, Costco door. If you're building a home, you need one.
2: Okay.
1: And I think I would like one, too. Oh. All right, I'm going to tell you about it coming up here next. All right.
2: Sounds good.
1: And then birthdays. Call us 382.
2: Hey, Mike.

0: Well, a couple of you TVers rolling in by, Mr. Balmer and the Snells. I'd like to see that.
1: Absolutely. Heading off to breakfast.
0: And the kicking it to forward UTV ride is going to happen.
1: Yeah.
0: They were worried about the weather, but it looks good. So it's going to be happening beautiful. This Sunday, everybody. So make sure you check that out. All right. Costco door. It's something new. New home design.
1: Okay.
0: It's a small door.
1: Yeah.
0: That goes in between the garage and the pantry, and it's used to unload your car after a trip to the store. Making it handy. I think it's a great
1: idea.
0: That's
1: hilarious. It's not a pet door.
0: No.
1: It's a snack door.
0: Yeah.
1: It's the door. That's funny. Okay. Yeah.
0: I guess it could be the lazy person's door, probably,
1: that's
0: right?
1: That's just it. You don't have to turn the corner and go into the pantry.
0: Jump out of your car and you just shove it in the door.
1: It's no wonder we're all so fat.
0: Clothes chutes that way.
1: Yeah, right.
0: Ever had a clothes chute? I had a clothes chute.
1: No,
0: my folks' farm.
1: Homes,
0: We had a clothes chute there.
1: Yeah. They don't build houses with laundry chutes, which I think
0: good
1: is kind
0: idea.
1: Of a. Oh, I totally agree. Yep. I'm not sure why they ever got rid of them.
0: So there we go. Builders, Costco door, and clothes chutes. Bring them back. Bring them on.
1: I'll be curious to see how many new builds are going to start having. What are they calling it?
0: Costco. Costco door.
1: Okay. Well, it's
0: all
1: a
0: right.
1: choice.
0: Something new. All right. Birthdays. Jarlene Swartzoff. Happy birthday.
1: Laurel Wummeldorf. Happy birthday.
0: Roger Hinker, 74.
1: And Dean Humble.
0: Probably out of sales somewhere. I'm guessing knowing him.
1: Probably
0: he loves
1: so.
0: Him. Lexi, Belverud, 23.
1: And Joan Lentz.
0: Randy Chisel. Happy birthday.
1: Jim Bauska. Happy birthday.
0: Norma Gila, 93.
1: And Slim Martin in West Union's 56.
0: Travis Rue.
1: And Ron Juve's birthday. Happy birthday, Ron.
0: And Madison Dahl, 18.
1: Aiden Langham is 21.
0: Nick Farley, 19.
1: Kim Bonnet. Happy birthday.
0: Bill McGee.
1: Janice Hansmeyer down there at Arts Milling. Happy birthday.
0: And Monica Molly is 18.
1: And Isaac Sauer.
0: Anniversaries. Brad and Becky Uhlenhock, 15 years.
1: And then we have Rod and Nancy Carlin. Happy anniversary.
0: Wow. She just celebrated last week, too.
1: I think so.
0: What
1: a
0: great lady.
1: Yeah,
0: Matt and also Katie Hudick, 15 years.
1: And Isaac and Miranda Lyons.
0: Kevin and Della Whalen up there in Baroque, 43 years.
1: And Holly and Justin O'Brien, 15.
0: Party in West Union, huh?
1: Absolutely. Yep.
0: Jerry and Wanda Wise, the wise guy. I sure hope that he shows up to work because we need to talk to him here this morning.
1: Yes, we do.
0: And congratulate him on his anniversary. I don't know how many years, but we'll find out there at 8:30.
1: Chad and Jessica Hackman, happy anniversary.
0: And we got Andy and Jessica Schmidt.
1: Good list.
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6: Sunshine mixed with clouds at times today, with highs around 69. Winds out of the northwest around 5 miles an hour. Partly cloudy skies tonight. Lows dip down to about 49. 73 tomorrow. Chance for showers. Sunny skies and dry Saturday and Sunday with highs in the upper 70s. I'm meteorologist Derek Height on 104.7 KVIK. Right now, 45.
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0: Bowl this morning. Hey, they're going to work great through the money this week. Here it is, Eastside Body, where they take care of customers, not just cars. Got it? All right, I'm going to give it to you again. Eastside Body, where they take care of customers, not just cars. Good luck to you. Hey, they're tomorrow. We've got Decorah football on the radio. They travel to Mason City right here on KBIK tomorrow night. Randy Everson, Ryan Hogan will take to the air at 7:30. We'll have it on up at the Elks Lodge. We'll also have, of course, video streaming of that game. While you enjoy a delicious pork chop, Dave Sockwitty and myself will be cooking those thick-cut Iowa chops on the grill from 5 until 7 o'clock. Meal includes the Iowa pork chop, of course, potatoes, sweet corn, and squash. Dinner roll and homemade desserts for $17. That is a bargain. $17, folks. 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Baseball scores. Before we go to Darren, the Brewers beat the Padres 3-1. Brewers leads that series right now 3-1. Cleveland over the White Sox 9-3 yesterday, and Cleveland leads that series 2-1. Dodgers beat the Braves 4-1, and Dodgers leads that series 3-1. And the Rays over the Yankees 4-3, and the Rays leads that series 3-0. All right, here's Darren with more sports.
1: From the girls' state tennis tournament on Wednesday in the Class 1A singles bracket being played at Waukee Northwest High School, Decorah's Grace Hinker won her first two matches of the tournament. She defeated Shandy Notwer of Clarinda in straight sets in the opening round of the tournament. In the quarterfinal round of the tournament, Hinker knocked off Cameron Glass of Sergeant Bluff Luton 6-4, 6-1. This morning at 10 a.m., she will face Maya Panjatari of Boone in the semifinals. Hinker will finish no lower than fourth place at the state tournament. It's week number 7 of the high school football season in Iowa, week number 6 in Minnesota. The undefeated Crestwood Cadets will make the trip over to Osage for a key district matchup on Friday night. Cadet coach Justin Denner says the playoffs begin this week.
2: What's awesome is we're starting our playoff journey right now, right? And honestly, you could make the argument, you know, depending on how, you know, North Fayette does this week with New Hampton, but you could make the argument we started it last week too, right? We're playing playoff teams the rest of the way through. And that's awesome, right? Like, we learned a lot about ourselves on Friday night, and we're going to learn a lot about ourselves this Friday night.
1: It'll be the final district game for Keihai this week as they make their way down to Central City. Keihai coach Chad Winter says it's good to have a lot to play for in the final district game.
3: Second seed in the playoffs is up for grab Friday night in Central City. I think our kids understand what's at stake, potentially the ability to host a playoff game if things go our way and we execute at a high level. But you could definitely put yourself in a bad position if we don't go down there and take care of business.
1: The 4-1 Fillmore Central Falcons are coming off of a bye week. Head coach Chris Mensick says it came at a good time this year.
4: Yeah, I think, you know, mentally, physically, spiritually, all those things is a good time to reset, hit the reset and give our bodies a break and our minds a break. And I think it came at a good time this year.
1: The Falcons will host New Richland, Heartland, Ellendale, Geneva on Friday night. And in women's soccer from Wednesday night, Luther and Lawrence play to a 0-0 draw. That's a look at sports for a Thursday morning. I'm Darren Swenson.
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0: black dress with the Hollies. 7:52 in the morning. 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And we'll also check the results from the hay auction yesterday in Fort Atkinson. But right now, with PC Advisory Services, I've got Dustin Guy with me. Good morning, Dustin.
1: Good morning. Happy Thursday. How are you doing today?
0: Doing great. And talking with a couple of farmers here. Actually, this morning, a lot of the farmers wrapping up the bean harvest. And some of them starting to already go into harvesting some of that, of course, high moisture corn. So, hey, and the beans, some nice yields out there. So have a safe fall harvest, everybody. What are you hearing?
1: Absolutely. Very similar. Hearing great yields on soybeans. Even guys picking corn are very, very, very pleasantly surprised. And luckily none of them having any bean pods or ears of corn sprouting like some places have seen.
0: Yep. Some great conditions here for the fall harvest here so far. All right. Let's see how things are shaping up here for a Thursday.
1: All right, so far this morning on the corn market side of things, starting with some fractional gains anywhere from mixed to penny higher. Yesterday saw losses of 2 to 6 cents across most contracts. EIA data from this morning showed ethanol production for the week at just over 1 million barrels per day. That was back up. Ethanol stocks also seeing a bit of a seasonal drawdown. USDA released export sales data this morning looking for 600,000 to 1.7 million metric tons. Crop production data being updated on Friday. Trader survey by Bloomberg looking for yield to be trimmed by 0.7 of a bushel to 177.8. Production seen 67 million bushels lower at 15.73. Over in soybeans, falling back this morning, 2 to 3 cents lower. Futures were weaker at the midweek session, 1 penny to 5 cents lower yesterday. Export sales data looking for 500,000 to 1.2 of soybean sales. Soybean meal sales continuing to lag behind the recent long stretch to anywhere from 150 to 300,000 metric tons. Traders polled by Bloomberg looking for a raise of 1/10 of a bushel on the soybean side of things for crop production. 52.9 is the expectation. Production will be up 3 million bushels to 4.54 billion bushels. Harvest continuing to make progress across the country. With a drier pattern for most of the Corn Belt. Over in livestock, cattle and feeder cattle futures corrected some of the trade yesterday, with the trade anywhere from $2 to $3 higher. December live cattle traded in narrow range but finished near session high, trading as much as $5 higher at some points. Cash feeder cattle gained 65 cents. And futures market was down nearly 250 yesterday. Lean hog market continuing to trade in a sideways pattern near the low end of the range, but recent product strength and packer strength helping to support the market. Look for mixed to 25 cent higher. Stock market is a call at 563-776-6002. 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
0: All right. 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Hey, enjoy the day.
1: I will. 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
0: Thank you, Olaf. All right, before we talk to it, Joe, but Lanesboro, here's the Hayox results from yesterday at Fort Atkinson. Third crop big squares brought 150 a ton. Straw big squares, 30 a ton. Moving on to round bales, first crop 90 a ton, second crop 100 to 130, third crop 105 to 140, and fourth crop 155 a ton. Some grass round bales brought 90 a ton. Hay and Straw Auction, of course, every Wednesday starts at 1 o'clock at the Fort Atkinson Hay Auction Grounds. All right, Joe is on the phone. Let's head up to Lanesboro to the sale barn.
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0: Beach Boys at the news time here at 8 o'clock. Sunshine and 45 degrees. 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There's a lot of rides coming up here this weekend. Sunday, of course, it is the Kicking It Forward ride, everybody. And coming up, of course, a week from this Saturday on the 17th, the LA Communications ride to benefit, of course, the Winnesee County Sheriff's K-9 Unit and the Winnesee County Fair Association. Registration will be at the fairgrounds there at 8, and ride will begin at 10, and most of it, if the weatherman cooperates, will be off-road. 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They don't need a lot of service. 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And get one there for the rides coming up here again this Sunday, the Kicking It Forward ride there in West Union around the El Dorado, of course, valleys. And then the LA Communications ride coming up here on October 17th, a week from this Saturday. 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
1: Pledge allegiance to the flag of the United States of America and to the republic for which it stands, one nation, under God, indivisible, with liberty and justice for all.
0: Thank you. 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Here's Darren Swenson.
2: A Decorah man is facing multiple charges after eluding authorities for a day after an alleged assault at 701 Centrum

0: Things indicate the girl and an adult family member were riding in a wagon pulled by a pony when the pony spooked and kicked her. The sheriff's office says the 7-month-old was flown by Mail 1 to St. Mary's in Rochester, where she died from her injuries. The sheriff's office and the Southern Minnesota Regional Medical Examiner's Office are investigating the incident. The Alma Key Community School District will be seeking a new superintendent at a special meeting last week. Jay Mathis announced his retirement. Mathis, a Waukon native, has served as superintendent in the Alma Key School District since 2018, having previously spent 6 years as superintendent at Eldora New Providence. The board approved a contract with Grunmeyer Leadership Services to assist the district in its search for a new superintendent. The Winnesee County Jail has been recognized as one of the top-performing medium-sized jails in the state. The jail recently received the prestigious Best of the Best Award from the Iowa Department of Corrections. The award recognizes the exceptional efforts and commitment demonstrated by jail staff in daily operation and management of the facility. The achievement reflects the professional dedication and attention to detail exhibited by the jail team. The city of Decorah will be hosting a compost giveaway beginning today at the city's compost site on Trout Run Road. City officials say compost, wood chips, and firewood will be available for free from 8 a.m. until 3 p.m. today and tomorrow, and 8 a.m. until noon on Saturday. Persons are required to bring their own truck or trailer to haul the materials. There will be a loader on site to assist residents. And the harvest didn't advance much last week as farmers waited for the fields to dry out. Radio Iowa's Dar Danielson reports.
1: The USDA report shows only one day suitable for field work. Both the corn and soybean harvests each moved up 2% from last week. The corn harvest is now at 7% completed and is 13% behind the five-year average. 5% of the soybeans have been harvested. That is 33 percentage points behind the five-year average. Radio Iowa, I'm Dar Danielson.
0: With news, I'm Darren Swanson.
2: 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Services are William Bill Winsell, 76, formerly of Ridgeway, will be out on Friday at 11 at the Hinduity Funeral in Cresco. Visitation will begin at 9 before the service. William Bill Winsell, 76, formerly of Ridgeway. Services are Roger Schmudlock, 90 of Fredericksburg, will be out on Friday at 1 at the Peace United Church of Christ in Fredericksburg. Visitation will be today from 5 until 7 at the Hugh Chichana Funeral Home in Fredericksburg. Roger Schmudlock, 90 of Fredericksburg. Services are Tom Nelson Hogan, 88 of Decorah, will be out on Monday at 11 at the First Lutheran Church in Decorah. Visitation will begin at 10 before the service at the church. Helms Funeral Home is assisting the family. Tom Nelson Haugen, 88, of Decorah. Services for Patricia Pat Weiss, 90 of Spillville, will be on Tuesday at 11 at the St. Wenceslas Catholic Church in Spillville. Visitation will be Monday from 4 until 7 at the church. There will also be visitation beginning at 9:30 before the service. Helms Funeral Home is assisting the family. Patricia Pat Weiss, 90 of Spillville. A celebration of life for Roger Rasmussen, 83 of Wyckoff, will be held from 11 until 2 on Wednesday at the Wyckoff Community Center. Hinduity Funeral Home is assisting the family. Roger Rasmussen, 83 of Wyckoff. And services are Dean Jackson, 74 of Waukon, will be out on Saturday at 2 at the Center Baptist Church of Rural Lansing. Friends may greet the family, begin at 9 before the service. The Martin Gruff Funeral Home in Waukon is assisting the family. Dean Jackson, 74 of Waukon. 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
3: Fox News, I'm Gianna Gelosi.
4: The first thing she said was, "Where am I and who are you?"
3: A week after a boxed execution, Krista Pike's lawyer, Randy Spivey, says she's awake, angry, and confused.
4: Blood clot in one of her arms. She has pneumonia. She is not able to swallow yet, so she has not eaten.
3: He wants her sentence to be changed to life without parole. A judge said she would order the Tennessee to preserve evidence tied to that execution attempt. President Trump campaigning in Texas for the third time this month.
5: The only thing standing between you and the migrant conquest.

0: address the invasion that you had just 2 years ago. For 4 years you suffered. The only thing you have to stop that is a guy named Ken Paxton, a Republican.
1: A recent Fox poll finds that James Tallarico and Ken Paxton are neck and neck in their race for a Senate seat. 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
7: We have a great fall forecast here for you. Sunshine today, 69. Mostly sunny tomorrow. Could be a little shower pop up there in the forenoon, 73. Sunny on Saturday, 80. And Sunday, sunshine and 78. Right now, it's 45 and sunny.

0: Rocks. Big and Gone. Get it on, 8:17 in the morning. You know, yesterday I was out and about getting ready for our UTV ride and to a couple of banking institutions here in the south edge of town. And
1: I actually
0: the doors were all locked. You know, so I knocked on the window. It's me. Are we sure it's you? I said, yeah, no, it's me. I'm Les. They didn't ask for any ID.
1: It was a security thing.
0: Sort of recognized me. Well, because of the guy that was on the loose.
1: Correct, yeah.
0: So, and then an officer walked in and I says, hey, I'll get you a cup of coffee. And he looked, first he walked in really serious, you know. And then I said, hey, I'll get you a cup of coffee. It's buy an officer a cup of coffee day today. And he just started laughing at me. He thought it was crazy. Well, but I said, I would have, but he declined. He declined and did not take the cup of coffee.
1: He was on the hunt still at that time.
0: They were on the look.
1: They were still on the lookout.
0: But it was sort of weird when you went to, an open public institution and the doors locked. And at least they didn't ask me for any identification. They sort of recognized, I guess, or heard me.
1: They knew where you were from.
0: Yeah, anyway. Security is safe and everybody is safe now and everything's fine.
1: And kudos to our law enforcement officials. They do a great job in keeping us safe. And I appreciate that every day.
0: A big thanks to our officers here, folks, in our community and the surrounding areas, State Patrol, the city, and, of course, county. And Dr. David Gehling also extends that same big thank you for what you do and put yourself on the line. I'll tell you what, it's a totally different situation than when I was county supervisor, I mean, like almost 30 years ago. Man, it was not like it is today. It's just a totally different thing.
1: It's sketchy out there.
0: And folks, thank again to all of our officers out there for what they do to protect us and keep us safe. And that's the same wish there from our good friend, Dr. David Gehling, there in the west side of Decorah. His number, if you need an appointment, is
1: 382-0700.
0: Yeah.
1: Yeah.
0: Oh, I was just thinking about that. Well, before we go to the water cooler question.
1: Oh, boy.
0: Did you see at the airport in Miami?
1: No.
0: This guy was caught smuggling 10 live birds hidden in his underwear.
1: Those poor birds.
0: Yeah. The officers asked him what was in his underwear, and he replied, just some peckers. After that story about the officers, like I said, they really, no doubt,
1: pray for our law enforcement officials. Like, the stuff they have to hear is just astonishing. That's
0: birds.
1: Not a true story.
0: Yes.
1: What kind of birds?
0: 10 birds. They had to be small, or else he was a rather large person. But
1: Or had big trousers. I mean,
0: how embarrassed he must have been to find out that birds can fly without an airplane. You know what I mean? The guy needed some help. But anyway.
1: Oh,
0: interesting
1: man,
0: story. I got one more story then before we go to the question from yesterday. But did you see the picture of Governor Waltz? He was on a marathon run this last weekend. Have you seen it?
1: No.
0: His daughter posted it.
1: Yeah, because it was Granny's marathon up in the cities.
0: Yeah.
1: Take a
0: look at the picture really close. They caught it. Anyway, it looks like Waltz leaked in his shorts. I mean, either that or he's got one of the sweatiest crotches I've ever seen in my entire life. But why would his daughter post that on the website? He took a leak in his... I'm not going to say he did, but it certainly looks like... She didn't look at the photo, but I'll tell you the news media has definitely caught up on it.
1: I'm sure they have. Oh, dear.
0: All right. There you go. Two cop stories for you there this morning. The question from yesterday. See?
1: Birds in his pants. I don't know. Yeah. I'm still a little hung up on the birds.
0: 10 birds. Not just a bird.
1: Yeah. 10
0: live birds.
1: Well, they couldn't have been live for very long.
0: No.
1: Well, how is he going to sit in his seat? He would have squished them all.
0: Yeah.
1: Oh! What is...
0: Just had a heck of a package, that's all I can say. But anyway.
1: Lester.
0: In a survey, 15% of men said they would never date a woman who does this.
1: All right, gossip.
0: Birds in their pants,
1: Birds in their pants, exactly.
0: Anyway, no.
1: Please note that was a man doing that.
0: Yeah.
1: A gossip rejects him. Choose with their mouth open. Roots for a different sports team. Chews tobacco, uses profanity, doesn't dress nicely, she'll never pay, dresses trashy, she has too many tattoos, she wears torn jeans, she'll run a background check on him, he needs one, it sounds like, she wears flip-flops, she votes differently than he does, She's too busy dating other guys. She smokes. She talks too much. She farts. Or she has attitude.
0: Well, somebody nailed it. Exactly. Yeah, okay. 15% of the men said that they would never date a woman who cheers for a different sports team. Whoa.
1: One of our many single people.
0: Cheers for a different sports team.
1: My goodness.
0: All right.
1: Okay.
0: Now you got the answer. Here's our question for today. 6% of women said that they'd prefer to be proposed to on this day.
1: What?
0: Yeah. 6%.
1: Okay.
0: Keep that number. 6% of women said that they'd prefer to be proposed on this day. What day? You know, like maybe their birthday or something. Ladies, we want to find out. What day would you like to be proposed on? None, right? This day and age?
1: None.
0: 38
1: her birthday. We two have a great
0: is
1: start.
0: The number. 382.
1: Okay, Mike.
0: Ladies, when would you like to be proposed to?
1: Mm.
0: Okay. Probably soon. Anyway, good morning.
2: Hi, Lesson Janelle. This is Michelle. How are you guys?
0: Hey, great, Michelle.
2: I was going to say Father's Day.
0: Okay.
1: Oh, oh wow.
0: Father's
1: that
0: Day.
1: That is a guess. Yeah, holy yeah. moly. Okay.
2: Yeah.
1: All right.
2: Okay.
0: Maybe at the final ribs night at the Tiki Bar. We had a bunch of people. We went down there. Joe Busco rode with me down there, and I delivered to all my neighbors. I brought back about 10 different rib, of course, dinners. Ah, man, it was great, and the weather was just perfect. Sitting by the river, I saw trucks driving across the bridge. The construction trucks.
1: The construction trucks.
0: Not traffic.
1: You haven't missed anything.
0: November 6th. Yep. All right, ladies.
1: Wow.
0: When do you want to be proposed to? What date? What day? Yes.
3: April Fool's.
1: That's a good one, actually.
0: I like that. Yep, April Fool's Day. All right. Here's another caller. Yes.
4: How about Leap Day?
0: Leap Day. All
1: that's,
0: right.
1: Yeah, that's good.
0: Yep.
1: That's a good guess. I like that.
0: Yeah, what day?
3: Liz?
0: Yep.
3: Yeah, Valentine's Day.
0: Valentine's Day. Oh, how sweet. Good morning.
5: About the place that they first met at.
0: Oh, the place.
1: Not the place in
0: Protovin. Oh, that wasn't
1: we
0: it?
1: We should add that, though.
0: Yeah, add that on there. The place. Yeah, in Protovin. Where they met. Maybe they met there.
1: Maybe it was their first, there was a blind date.
0: Yeah, exactly.
1: Or something.
0: Yeah, good morning.
6: Yes, the second Tuesday of November.
1: A.K.A. Election Day. That's
0: right.
1: One way to celebrate.
0: Yeah. Yes.
1: Right on. I like that guess.
0: Yep.
1: That's going to be a great day.
0: 6% of women say that they'd prefer to be proposed on this day. Here's the days we got so far.
1: Okay. None, their birthday, Father's Day, the final ribs night at the Tiki Bar, April Fool's Day, Leap Day, Valentine's Day, the place in Proven or where they first met, and the second Tuesday of November.
0: Yeah, can't believe nobody said Christmas.
1: Well, it's only 6%.
0: Yeah, that's true. But that's all right.
1: So I'm thinking it's, I mean, I'll add it to the list.
0: Yeah.
1: It's a good guess.
0: Yep. Yeah, good morning. Got another answer? Nope, I guess not.
1: Goodbye.
0: All right, hey, you guys did pretty well.
1: I think you
0: well.
1: Did pretty well, yeah.
0: What day were you proposed to?
1: Well, I wasn't really. It was like a mutual decision. We were on a road trip.
0: It was a special. Oh, road trip in. Yeah.
1: It was just road a mutual day, decision.
0: Then. Road trip day.
1: Yeah, I guess so. It was on my birthday.
0: A road trip.
1: Was the discussion day. But I don't know if that's what you call proposal or not. But
0: here's another caller. Yes.
3: Yeah, tomorrow.
1: That's a great... Great guess.
0: That's the answer I would use, and definitely should have paid attention to that there a couple of times. But anyway, there you go. Get us another answer to our questions. by sending it to the Lessonell Facebook page.
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12: Partly cloudy skies today with a high of 69. Winds out of the northwest around 5 miles an hour. Partly cloudy tonight, lows around 49. Chance of rain showers tomorrow, high temperatures reach up to 73. Sunshine mixed with clouds at times. Bright sunshine and dry Saturday and Sunday with highs in the upper 70s. I'm meteorologist Derek Kite on 104.7 KVIK. Currently, it's 48 degrees.

0: Didn't you recognize me?
1: Of course I recognized you. That's why I slammed the door in your face.
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0: 8:35 in the morning. Let's head down the street and visit with the wise guy, Jerry Wise. And first of all, Jerry, I need to mention again, as I've done it all morning long, happy anniversary to you and your lovely wife. How many years?
1: 32 years, Les. And I do believe that people listen to you on the radio, because right after you mentioned it this morning, my phone lit up with happy anniversary text message. It felt like I was in a 25-person text group, Les. Bing, bing, bing, bing, bing. They just came in right after you mentioned it. So happy anniversary to my lovely wife, Wanda, and it's been a good 32 years, and very lucky man.
0: Yeah, I didn't know if you'd be at work today. That's what I was questioning, but you are at work. Probably going to knock off maybe a little early, though, today. You should.
1: Should knock off for a little early today. I'm going to take her out for supper over at Luigi's in Austin. So we'll be over there tonight at 6 o'clock having a little romantic anniversary dinner.
0: Yeah, I had dinner over there here too last week. Oh, man, what a great Italian restaurant right there in the downtown Austin area. All right, we got a lot of sports.
1: We got to get into sports. The Decorah Vikings football team will be heading to Mason City to take on the Mason City Riverhawks. The Vikings had an impressive win last week, defeating the Washington Warriors 28-10. But I got to say, Les, the college football schedulers have done it to us again. Both Iowa and Iowa State are going to play on Friday night, ranked number 20. The Iowa Hawkeyes travel to Seattle to take on Washington Huskies at 8 p.m. on Fox Network. Then at 9:15, the Iowa State Cyclones travel to Provo, Utah, to play the number 8 ranked BYU Cougars. That's at 9:15 on ESPN. Les, I don't know what you're going to do. You're going to have two college football games and all your high school football games all on Friday night. How are you going to do it?
0: Well, here's how I'm going to do it. First of all, I'm going to make for sure that I got plenty of batteries in the remote to be flipping channels back and forth. But Dave Saucony and myself will be cooking a thick-cut Iowa chop at the Elks Lodge. Serving will be from 5 until 7 o'clock for $17. Dave's, right out of his garden, fresh squash and corn and potato and desserts, can't beat it, $17. Or we're going to cook those big, thick Iowa chops on the grill Friday night. And everybody, you're welcome to come down to the Elks Lodge. Don't have to be a member. Come on down there, and we'll have the games on the TV, and we'll have more than one game on the TV with all the activity there on Friday night, Jerry. So that's what I'm going to be doing.
1: So you have the Decorah game on there, and what time can I be there by?
0: Well, we start serving at 5 o'clock. Kickoff, of course, is at 7:30 there at Mason City. If you're not going to be traveling to Mason City, travel on down to the Elks Lodge. And Jerry, you come on. I'll tell you what, Jerry. I'll buy you and Wanda an anniversary pork chop dinner if you come down.
1: We'll be there.
0: Okay. All right. Sounds great.
1: Okay, Les, if you need a little help traveling to these games, I have a 2026 GMC Terrain Elevation just bought this week. It's a fresh one, sterling metallic gray with an after-dark interior, which is basically black. Okay, then we got 32,566 miles on this vehicle, and this vehicle is powered by a 1.5-liter four-cylinder dual overhead cam 16-valve turbo engine. This little thing gets great gas mileage and just flies when you step on the gas. It is an all-wheel drive. It's easy to finance, and it's only $29.9. But Les, I heard you on the radio with the crop report this morning, talking to all the people about what a great crop they've got. We got to get these farmers in here to spread the love a little bit. We've got unbelievable rebates on new pickups, and hopefully they can help themselves with their tax problem. I got a $500 in bonus cash. 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You can use your GM card. 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Also, for our very special military people and first responders, they have an additional $500 less. So come on in. You can't wait any longer. The new body style is coming out here next month, and these 26s are on sale.
0: Jerry, I again want to say happy anniversary to you and Wanda, and I'm going to treat you guys again to that pork chop dinner Friday night at the Elks Lodge from 5 until 7. It's on me, bud, all right?
1: Maybe I don't have to take her to Luigi's tonight. I'll just get a free one off you.
0: Jerry, I got caught. All right, Jerry, give us a phrase that pays.
1: Make the wise choice. We are professional grade.

0: You know, why does Dimitri feel that that's my favorite song?
1: I'm not sure.
0: Probably why. Because they know the words. Oh, yeah.
1: Oh, yeah.
0: Oh, yeah. Oh, yeah. Oh, yeah.
1: It's a toughie.
0: Yeah. Yeah. See me dance to that one.
1: I can picture it in my head, actually. It is a majestic thing.
0: Yeah.
1: Yeah.
0: Hey,
1: yeah.
0: Ever thought of owning a leak trough? The University of Nebraska.
1: No.
0: Rebuilding.
1: No, not one time.
0: Whoa. Nebraska. University of Nebraska. Yeah, they're rebuilding their 103-year-old football stadium. And guess what?
1: Yeah.
0: They're selling the used urinal troughs.
1: Three grand. I just can't even.
0: Yeah.
1: The economy is not that bad if you're paying $3,000 for a urinal.
0: Well, I was thinking, though, if you can't afford $3,000, just get 10 total strangers to go in on it with you, just like you do when you were standing at the trough.
1: 10 of our best friends.
0: Standing there, look down the row. Hey, are you my friend?
1: Oh, we are right now. Anyway, yeah. Only in Nebraska, Les. I'm just
0: only in Nebraska.
1: You,
0: that purchasing urinal troughs. They're for sale. $3,000 if you want one.
1: I just can't even fathom. It's one way to raise money. It's better than a pancake supper, I'm saying.
0: Yeah.
1: I'm tired of schlepping pancakes, so, you know.
0: Birthdays. Darlene Swartzoff, happy birthday.
1: And Laurel Wummeldorf, happy birthday.
0: Roger Hinker, 74.
1: Dean Humpel.
0: Lexi Belverud, 23.
1: Joan Lentz, happy birthday.
0: Randy Chisel.
1: And Jim Bauska.
0: Norma Haliga, 93 years young.
1: And Slim Martin in West Union is 56.
0: Travis Rue.
1: Ron Jube.
0: Madison Dahl, 18.
1: Hayden Langham is 21.
0: Nick Farley's 19.
1: Kim Bonnet, happy birthday.
0: Bill McKee.
1: And Janice Hansmeyer.
0: Keeps all those guys in line over there at Arts Milling.
1: God bless you, Janice. Yes. She's got a job.
0: Yeah, she's got her hands full. Yeah. Monica Molly, 18.
1: And Isaac Sauer, happy birthday. Well, we're going to fuel Janice and her good work. She's going to go off to Culver's. Janice Hansmeyer, you get me the address. I'll mail that out.
0: All right. Anniversaries. Rod and Nancy Carlin. Hey, you stop by again to Core Bank and Trust drive-up window. I'm guessing she's exactly. Maybe working today.
1: She might be.
0: She's got a spoiler husband, Rod, there on her anniversary. Right. Happy anniversary, guys.
1: And Brad and Becky Uhlenhock celebrating 15.
0: Matt and Katie Hudick, 15 years.
1: And Isaac and Miranda Lyons.
0: Kevin and Della Whalen, 43 years.
1: And Holly and Justin O'Brien, 15.
0: Jerry and Wanda Wise, as we just talked about.
1: Do we know how many
0: Jerry.
1: Years
0: yeah.
1: did he say?
0: No, he did say, but I missed it too.
1: That's yep. right. Chad and Jessica Hackman, happy anniversary.
0: A lot. Andy and Jessica Schmidt.
1: We're going to send Isaac and Miranda Lyons off to Mabes. You give me the address, I'll mail that out.
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Again, the phrase, to win the money tomorrow. If you're the 21st caller, give us this. East Side Body, where they take care of customers, not just cars. Good luck to you tomorrow on the Golden Word Contest. Every week, we give away the cash here at LA Communications Stations.

Yeah, crank the volume. Turn up the radio. Autograph here at Classic Hits, KVIK. We're going to head out to Kura Kawasaki coming up here in just a minute. But, folks, I'm going to send somebody to the Koreana Japanese restaurant right here in downtown Decorah. My favorite, the Mongolian beef. You know, you get a little bit of that, and then maybe on the side there, too, some chicken teriyaki. They also have pork, beef, orange chicken, salmon, sushi, if you like. And, when you order up, I love their soup, the egg drop. Awesome. And got to have the rangoons. Yep, crab meat rangoons. Order up or order of those there, too. Usually when I order those, I eat all of them, so I should order two for the rest to enjoy. And, they have beef and also pork rolls and so much more. I tell you what I'm going to do. I'm going to give this away to the fifth caller, caller five. Don't have to answer any questions, so anybody can have a chance to win this certificate to dine at the Koreana Japanese restaurant right here in downtown Decorah. My number is 382-5845. Fifth caller, that certificate will be yours. Don't have to answer any questions whatsoever. All right? 382-5845 is the number. All right, your caller number one. Sorry. Caller number two. Your caller number three. And your caller number four. Whoops. Yep. Disconnect there. And, well, I thought there for a minute. Sorry about that. Bear with me here. Yeah, phones are fun, aren't they? Have a little trouble unlocking from that line number four. We got to figure it out here. Hang on with me. I'm waiting still for caller number five.

0: Bear with me. We'll get there, and then we got to head out to Decorah Kawasaki. I don't know why that locked up, but it did. All right, are you there? Hello? Nope. You're there, right? Well, maybe I'm going to have to head to the Coriana. Yeah. I'm still waiting for caller number five. It's ringing here. I'm just having a couple of issues here with the phone. For some reason, it's not cooperating with me. Like I said, we got these new phones in, and they have a mind of their own. No question about that. All right. I think Dimitri had come and saved me here. Yeah. You're caller five, I believe, here. Yes. Are you there?
1: Yep.
0: Oh, there we go. Well, that helps a little bit there when you answer. Yeah. Who's this? Hello? Well, I guess they're gone. We'll go to the next caller then. Yeah. Looks like you're going to win. Who's this?
2: Ruth Funk.
0: Ruth Funk. There you go, Ruth. Meet you at the Coriana for lunch or for dinner, okay?
2: All right.
0: Yeah, they're open for lunch from 11 till 2, Monday through Saturday. And then in the evening, 4:30 till 9, and Sundays are open from 4:30 until 8:30. Ruth, you stop by here and pick that up. All right, Ruth?
2: Okay, sounds good.
0: Sorry about the phone issue, but we got it straightened out there. All right, we're going to take a break, check the weather, and then we'll talk with Larry Halber.
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8: Partly cloudy skies today with a high of 69. Winds out of the northwest around 5 miles an hour. Partly cloudy tonight, lows around 49. Chance of rain showers tomorrow, high temperatures reach up to 73. Sunshine mixed with clouds at times. Bright sunshine and dry Saturday and Sunday with highs in the upper 70s.

0: I've talked to a couple farmers too, you know, and God, the yields are up there in that.
1: Yep.
0: 70 plus. I've had some 80s, I heard, and one guy said he had some pockets in the field, you know, were pretty good. They tipped the 90 mark. He's never had that before. So, you know, some awful good yields out there. The stand is nice. Yeah, like you say, the weather's great. So, yeah, let everybody be safe while they're harvesting, of course, too.
1: Yeah, well, with the great yields, they're going to have a little extra, hopefully, money. I know the fuel's a little high, but I think they're going to get maybe hopefully get a break here with some of the diesel break on tax. But, hey, if they got some extra money, get a UTV. And I've been talking about these UTV rides. First of all, the Kicking It Forward ride is going to happen. They were going to wait and see how the weather looks. It looks great. So that event will be coming up here this Sunday. And it's just north of the Hunsinger Bridge on the Ocean Blacktop. Registration will be from 8 till 10. And the ride starts there at 10:30. Coming up again this Sunday. And then, of course, get ready for the LA Communications UTV ride benefiting the Winnesha County K-9 Unit and the Winnesha County Fair Association. We ran the trail. I'm going to tell you, if the weatherman cooperates here, Larry, most of it will be off-road, through the woods and through the valleys. And I'll tell you what, colors. Yep, yeah. It should be great. We're going to leave right from the fairgrounds there at 10 o'clock and the first little run through Palisades Park. How about that?
0: Oh, that's pretty.
1: Is pretty.
0: You know, that was requested by some of the people when we did that ride, you know, for the handicapped people.
1: Sure.
0: And from the nursing homes. There was a lot of requests for people who'd like to go up through the Palisades Park on that ride. So hopefully next year the crew that's putting that together will maybe open that up a little bit, because that'd be a beautiful view of Decorah and just their surroundings. Good idea, Les. I'm glad we're going up there.
1: We're
0: going
1: to get it done. 10 o'clock again. That is coming up here on the 17th, everybody. So, hey, you can get on board, sign up, pre-register, which is helpful. Just go to any of our LA communication stations and look for the, of course, UTV ride and get yourself registered. We got a lot of door prizes, folks. Thanks to a lot of the farmers here, too. The Jewel Farming, the Sextons, the Fry family, Boltmer. All helping out with, of course, some off-road riding coming up here on the 17th. So get signed up. And if you don't have a UTV, I've talked to a couple of people that say, well, I don't have a UTV. Well, so I know where you can get one, down at Decorah Kawasaki. Larry's got new and used.
0: Yeah,
1: yeah.
0: Got them here.
1: Tell us about them.
0: Yeah, we got nice lineup of used side-by-sides out of here just to sort of rearrange a lot this last weekend. I got them sitting right up across from Pizza Hut. So stop up there, take a look at them. I've got some specials I wanted to talk about here this morning. But so any new or used side-by-side that we have. So this would be any Kawasaki Ridge, Mule side-by-side, even some of the used ones up there. We're either going to offer a free turn signal kit if it's not on there, or we're going to offer our first free service. So anybody that comes in and buys something this month, that we're going to either give, say, a turn signal kit. If it doesn't have it, if it does have a turn signal kit, the used one, then we're going to offer the free first service. And those services, you know, this is your differentials, that's checking out your clutches, that's your engine oil and filter change, that's your air filter change, checking the battery. So the guys in the shop do quite a good job on those services. So be sure to come in and take care of that. You know, of course, on the side-by-sides, you know, we got good factory rebates. It's on specific machines that we have on the lot. We have financing. We offer through Kawasaki as low as 2.95% financing. Of course, every Kawasaki, every new one that we sell, they're built in Lincoln, Nebraska, 3-year factory warranty, parts and labor. So there's no limited word in there. It's all right up front. Bob and Donna take care of their good warranties on there to make sure things are taken care of. So nobody else in the industry is offering that. To go with the machine, usually it's an extra charge. So come in and take advantage of that. We've got a nice lineup here, and got some awful good specials. We just put on a lot of our side-by-sides just this week. So you can come in and see myself or see Julian. We've got everything priced, and so we can go from there. Okay? So mowing season, I just mowed the other day, but it's still growing, of course, you know. But I know I talked about this one before. But this is one I just traded in. This is a 2025, this grasshopper I got right out front, right beside my door. It's only got 35 hours on it. This has got remaining factory warranty. Got the warranty card with it. Got a 48-inch deck. Got deluxe seat. It's got a

0: power lift system in it. There's a front heavy-duty snow blower for it. So when you get done mowing, you can put the snow blower on, and you got something you can use to run on the driveway, up and down the sidewalks, or wherever. It's got a mulching kit with it. It's got chains with it. This thing is a loaded machine. It's like brand spanking new. So if you're interested in something like that, stop in. I got it at $15.8. That's an awful good price on it. The customer that I talked to said he spent just about $25,000 for this machine when he bought it brand new from his dealer. So there's a lot of stuff there. Snowblower's never been run. So it's just brand spanking new. So there, too, I got a special on any new lawnmower or any new or used in a Cub Cadet, the Ferris, or the Toro. We're going to be giving away a free push lawnmower with everyone that we sell this month. So if you're looking to want to trade up, you want to make a difference on, you know, surprising your wife, you know, with a brand new lawnmower, or if you need a taxi deck to stop in, but you, anybody that buys one this month is going to get a free push lawnmower. So take advantage of that. And I mentioned, too, before Les, that we are a DR dealer. You know, so DR's got a lot of good heavy-duty stuff that we make, so we just became a dealer for them. So what I have on the floor already is I got some tillers. I got some log splitters. I got the power leaf vac. I got one on the floor. That's really taken off really good. So if you got a lot of leaves to pick up, this is a power leaf vac. So it'll pick it up, it'll chunk it all up, chew it up, and it'll put it into a bagger. And you can discard the bagger, clean it out, whatever you want to do. So it's a nice way instead of trying to rake the lawns and that. I got it on here, and it's special price, and that's $11.99. So if you want to go out and do your lawns, you want to go over, help all the neighbors and do theirs, it's a nice way to do that there. So come in, take a look at it. I got one on the floor here. If you're looking to do something with your sticks and that, we got chipper shredders. I got inverters. I got chargers, generators. So we got a nice supply of stuff here from DR. So that's a nice addition to our business and what we do. And be sure to stop in and take a look at everything that we have, Les.
1: And if you need something to either store or if you need to haul, you've got a great selection of trailers.
0: Yes. Yeah, so you bring that up. So the enclosed trailer activity is picking up because it's the fall weather and that. People are looking at wanting to store stuff or haul stuff. So, too, if people want to haul their motorcycles, to haul their lawnmowers, furniture, anything that you use it for, we have all that stuff here, that the different sizes from a 5x8 to a 6x10, 6x12. I got a 14 footers on tandem axles, got 16 footers on tandem axles. So I got a nice selection. They're all V-front. They all got side doors. They got ramp doors on them, so it's easy to roll things in and out. And I talked to some people here just this week on a trailer, and there's a big difference in how they're made. You know, we've been a dealer with Wells Cargo now for 24 years, so we've represented them for quite a long time. But these machines here are built quite a bit heavier. The frames that they're all done, they're all powder coated. They're all sealed up. The wiring is heavier. You know, the welds on there, it isn't just an angle weld. It's actually an overlap welds they do on there. And the sidewalls are all on 16-inch centers, not on 24 like on some of them. So that's a big difference for stability in your trailers. So the V-front helps quite a bit. And just a good heavy-duty trailer, good heavy-duty axle. So they build a good product, a good reputation. So if you're out looking for a trailer, stop in. Definitely talk to myself on that. Be sure to fix you up at the right trailer that you want. If I haven't got one here, I'll definitely get the right one built for you, the same in the however accessories you want or color or anything.
1: And one more thing we need to touch on. I was coming out of Lansing last evening there, and I tell you what, in front of me, coming off there, the road that heads north just outside of Waukon, there was about almost 20 motorcycles on a ride. This is the perfect time of the season. A lot of riding going on, yes. And you can fix them up if they're looking for a bike or want to trade up. You got them.
0: We got those here. Yep, we got them here. We've got, as mentioned before, we build trikes here. And we've had quite a flurry of people coming in and maybe look at converting their trike over the wintertime here. Just got two of them, just got booked here last week. So if you're looking to experience that, if you want to come in and talk to me about it, we do the motor trike conversion kits just about in any make and model. So stop in, visit with me. I can sort of show you the different things that we can do, the colors, the rake that we do, any other accessories, running boards. There's a lot of options with them. You know, my wife and I ride one. We took our Indian Roadmaster and we converted over to a trike. And but we sure enjoy that. We get out every chance that we can, and I might sneak away a little bit early this afternoon, and along the weather's so nice, and just get out and see all the combines are running, you know. So yeah, it's a nice way to stop in. Definitely talk to us about that. We got a nice lineup of motorcycles here for people to look at.
1: Yep, going to be 80 here on Saturday. That's going to feel like summer.
0: Yeah.
1: Yeah, a little change, though. The next week, temperatures, I see a week from now, will be in the 60s for highs. So
0: yep.
1: A little change coming
0: upper,
1: here.
0: Upper 50s, it's the lower 60s. So that's still manageable. Less. I'll still take that.
1: Yeah, you got it. All right. Hey, if you want to get on the ride, everybody need a UTV, go out and see Larry Halbert here, folks, and be ready for the ride coming up this weekend, Kicking It Forward, and the LA Communications rides coming up a week from this Saturday on the 17th. Always a fun time, a good time, and raising money for some great causes.
0: Yes, sir. And we'll be there too, Les.
1: Yep. Thank you for your support there, too, on that ride. All right. One more thing. Let's talk. We never talk about hours, so just quickly run down your hours that you're open.
0: From 8:30 till 5:30, 5 days a week. Saturdays, we're here from 8:30 till noon.
1: Okay. Sounds great. Larry, thank you for the visit. We'll talk to you again next Thursday.
0: You betcha.
1: All right.
0: Good rest of the week.
1: Check it out, folks, everybody. The Kura Kawasaki, just off the short street right next to McDonald's.

0: getting you through your day. Now.
1: No, no, wait, hold on. I don't know what the protocol is here. Do I stay? Do I leave? Do I wait to greet them with a refreshing beverage?
0: Classic Hits, KVIK.

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1: This is the opening market report for Thursday on the Iowa Agribusiness Radio Network. I'm Mark Magnuson. Joined today by Eric Ralph of Comstock for the opening market discussion. Eric, what's happening with the trade in the grains?
2: As we trade early here this morning in the day session, a little bit of weakness revolving around potential harvest advancements. Of course, the heart of the belt is drying out in a meaningful way, so we're starting to see combines roll a lot more throughout Iowa, especially hearing some really good yield reports on the soybean side of things. Corn's kind of up in the air, but for the most part, I think people are pleasantly surprised with what they are seeing outside of sprouting and a little bit of disease pressure. I know there's been a lot of talk about tar spot in different parts of the country, and that can definitely have some major yield impacts, but not enough to offset the advancement that we're seeing right now. And a lot of this grain going to town on the early harvested stuff as we need cash flow needs met for the short term. So kind of some give and take here. Of course, focus is going to be on reports coming out tomorrow at 11. That's going to be a primary trading point as position squaring ahead of that takes place. So just some back and forth here, not a huge surprise.
1: That was Eric Rolfe with Comstock. We will have a check of the numbers next.
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1: December corn down 3.5 at 498.5. March corn down 3.25 at 513.75. November soybeans down 8.25 at 1289.25. January soybeans down 8.25 at 1306.25. December soybean meal down 490 at 360.90. December soybean oil up 18 cents at 67.86. Chicago wheat up 0.25 at 686.75. Minneapolis wheat down 3 cents at 707. Kansas City hard red wheat down 1.5 cents at 737. December oats up 6 cents at 434.75. On the Merck, October live cattle down 73 cents at 220.88. October feeder cattle down $1.78 at 336.38. December lean hogs down $1.05 at 68.05. December pork cutout unchanged at 95.13. Class 3 milk down 12 cents at 14.97. This has been a check of the opening markets on the Iowa Agribusiness Radio Network.
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10: Partly cloudy skies today with a high of 69. Winds out of the northwest around 5 miles an hour. Partly cloudy tonight, lows around 49. Chance of rain showers tomorrow. High temperatures reach up to 73. Sunshine mixed with clouds at times. Bright sunshine and dry Saturday and Sunday with highs in the upper 70s. I'm meteorologist Derek Height on 104.7 KVIK. Currently 52.
0: And currently we have live on the line the fabulous and talented Jess Radisky with Red Roxy Quilt Company. Good morning, Jess. We're celebrating, when we were talking off the air there, this wonderful weather. It's just been a nice week. And of course, the farmers are really chomping at the bit and getting out in the field. But I'm guessing we're doing quite a few things down at the shop, too. What's happening at Red Roxy this week?
11: Yes, it is October, and we have got a month of lots of stuff happening, not only in the shop, but also off-site, which is also super exciting. So lots of opportunities for anyone listening to participate in things this month. We're going to kick off next, what day is it? Okay, it's the 8th. So next weekend, the Northeast Iowa Quilt Guild puts on a fantastic quilt show here in Decora, down at the community building at the Winneshiek County Fairgrounds. And the hours are 10 to 5 on Saturday the 17th and 10 to 4 on October 18th. And we'll be vending there. They have, hundreds of quilts on display. And there's a food stand. Been different vendors there, and really it's really a great event, and I just encourage anybody who appreciates quilts, or maybe you're like, I kind of want to think about getting into this, it's a great place to start to get some inspiration and also see what the vendors have. So we'll have a booth there. We'll have machines on showcase as well with some fantastic specials. In fact, on the 17th, on that Saturday, is Super Saturday. So it's like the financing event of the year for Bernina, where they do a one-day extended term financing, 0% on different tiers of pricing. So like I said, it's kind of this one-day surge of a financing promotion that is one day a year. So especially great for those the line machines you can get in at a pretty good monthly payment with the 0% interest and extended terms.
0: So if you've been thinking about taking the plunge there with Bernina, that'd be a great time to get down there and see those things in action. And it sounds like almost an art show to me. I mean, if you enjoyed at all the setup there at the county fair, this sounds like you'll get the whole building and get to see the whole thing. It'll be a great
11: literally.
0: Time. Yeah, that's
11: literally
0: awesome.
11: The whole building, yes. So yeah, it's really good. The Northeast Iowa Quilters Guild does a great job. And it there's a ton of work that goes into it. And so to have as many people that come through the doors and appreciate it is great. So
0: a ton of work that goes into these projects too. We can't discount how much work goes into that and just the talent.
11: And
0: it's incredible.
11: Yeah, they're also doing some charity quilt sales as well. So they will have quilts for sale that that proceeds, and I think a good chunk of the proceeds will go to different nonprofits. So, which is also a fantastic, cool thing that they're doing. So again, if you're not a quilter but appreciate quilts and want to take some home, come and check it out.
0: All right, that's awesome. What else is happening down at Red Roxy?
11: Yes, and then then we're kicking off that week, the 19th. We have a educator coming in with a retreat at the Hotel Winnichick on that Monday to Wednesday. We have our fall retreat the Thursday to Sunday, and then we're also having a fall open house. So that's what I want to talk about. I want to talk about it until people are sick of hearing me talk about it.
0: Awesome.
11: Our fall open house. So this, we've actually never really done this before in the shop. And so it's going to be 5 days, that Wednesday, the 21st through Sunday, the 25th. And we are going to have some daily demos of different products. But really the big thing is I want everybody to come in and get signed up, because we are giving away a Bernina sewing machine.
0: Wow.
11: And so it is valued at $2,500. And so I'm super excited to be able to, announce this, that some lucky winner will be winning a sewing machine that week. So, like I said, we'll be doing those daily demos. We'll have daily door prizes, and whatever else we can come up with. But yeah, just a fall open house. Come through our doors, see what we're all about, and getting your chance to win a $2,500 Bernina sewing machine.
0: That is an incredible thing. So that's what, October 21st through the 25th, big fall open house happening there. And then today, of course, is Thursday. So that means Thirsty Thursday.
11: We are back. We've taken a couple of weeks off just with scheduling and stuff. And so, yes, so we'll be there live at 4 o'clock on our Facebook page. So come check us out, see what's new. Have a few things that I brought back from market that I was just at last week in Houston.
0: Nice.
11: And we'll talk more about the fall open house and everything else that's on at Red Roxy Quilt Company.
0: Awesome.
11: 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You can get to, I think we're in the last month of the road construction out on Highway 9.
0: I know. Woo!
11: It's next month. So not that I want to speed this month along, but you can find us at our location at 804 Short Street here in Decorah.
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13: Saturday's Be Late for Something Day.
0: Oh, boy.
13: Better do it on Saturday, because Sunday is Fight Procrastination Day. All right?
0: And that is why you people are late to everything. It's because you're procrastinating.
13: Yep. Mom would always say you'd be late to your own funeral.
0: Oh, yeah. You're not that
13: probably
0: bad,
13: so.
0: Are you?
13: No, I'm
0: late?
13: Pretty healthy now.
0: No. I didn't mean that, you bonehead. I meant that you weren't running late.
13: Oh,
0: yeah. I guess when I say that, maybe you do kind of just run in.
13: I walked into a meeting just yesterday. Hey, I've got 1 minute to spare.
0: And sure enough,
13: meeting comes to order right now. All right.
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8: Partly cloudy skies today with a high of 69. Winds out of the northwest around 5 miles an hour. Partly cloudy tonight, lows around 49. Chance of rain showers tomorrow. High temperatures reach up to 73. Sunshine mixed with clouds at times. Bright sunshine and dry Saturday and Sunday with highs in the upper 70s. I'm meteorologist Derek Kite on 104.7 KVIK. Currently 52.
9: It's Middays with Nell.
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0: I'm Josh Turek. I was born an underdog. 21 surgeries by the age of 12. Spina bifida, caused by my dad's exposure to Agent Orange in Vietnam. Sitting in my wheelchair, 9 years old, watching the Olympics, I dreamed of winning gold for my country too. In 2016, I did just that.
1: Guess who on the left side? Josh Turek.
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0: 4 Paralympics, 2 golds. I was so proud to represent our country and Iowa all around the world. 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Both parties fight with each other and just look out for themselves. In the Senate, I will work with anyone to fight the corruption, clean up Washington, and make them work for us again. Because accountability matters. Listening to Iowans does too. I'm Josh Turek, candidate for Senate, and I approve this message. Paid for by Josh Turek for Iowa.
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12: Partly cloudy skies today with a high of 69. Winds out of the northwest around 5 miles an hour. Partly cloudy tonight, lows around 49. Chance of rain showers tomorrow, high temperatures reach up to 73. Sunshine mixed with clouds at times. Bright sunshine and dry Saturday and Sunday with highs in the upper 70s. I'm meteorologist Derek Kite on 104.7 KVIK. Right now, it's 54 degrees.

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2: With this information update, I'm Darren Swenson. Even though a moratorium on data centers has been passed in Winnesee County, the Winnesee County Zoning Commission Subcommittee on Data Centers is still meeting. They will meet again this afternoon at 2 p.m. at the Courthouse Annex Building. The agenda will include reviewing changes to draft ordinance language and preparing materials for the October 13th Zoning Commission meeting. They will also compile a list of entities to meet with regarding the data center issue. And they will also meet with Decorah City Manager Travis Gedkin regarding Decorah's data center ordinance discussion. The meeting will begin at 2 p.m. this afternoon at the Courthouse Annex Building in Decorah. With this information update, I'm Darren Swenson.
3: Fox News, I'm Tom Graham. Hurricane Isaias has rapidly intensified as the storm prepares to make landfall along the U.S. Gulf Coast late this week.
4: The expectation is this. By the time we get to late Friday night into the wee early morning hours of Saturday, that's when we're expecting for our Hurricane Isaias to become a Category 2, possibly Category 3 storm. And folks are getting prepared at the grocery stores.
3: Fox weather meteorologist Michael Estime. President Trump preparing to host and honor some of the biggest names in tech this afternoon.
5: The highest honor the U.S. government gives scientists and engineers, the National Medal of Science, getting bestowed upon Tesla and SpaceX founder Elon Musk and some other tech executives. Google co-founder Sergey Brin, NVIDIA CEO Jensen Huang, and AMD CEO Lisa Su.
3: That's Fox's Lillian Wu. 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
10: Partly cloudy skies today with a high of 69. Winds out of the northwest around 5 miles an hour. Partly cloudy tonight, lows around 49. Chance of rain showers tomorrow. High temperatures reach up to 73. Sunshine mixed with clouds at times. Bright sunshine and dry Saturday and Sunday with highs in the upper 70s. I'm meteorologist Derek Kite on 104.7 KVIK. Right now, it's 54 degrees.
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1: This is Basis Matters on the Iowa Agribusiness Radio Network. I'm Riley Smith. Taking a look at the cash corn and soybean prices across the state, with elevators trading on the December contract for corn and November for soybeans. ADM in Burlington, corn 58 under at 444, beans 40 under at 1254. Cargill in Eddyville, corn 35 under at 467. New Cooperative in Algona, corn 45 under at 457, beans 62 under at 1232. Ag State in Sheldon, corn 40 under at 462, beans 50 under at 1244. Ag State in Alta, corn 45 under at 457, beans 60 under at 1234. Cargill in Cedar Rapids, corn 25 under at 477, beans 35 under at 1259. Five Star Cooperative in Nashua, corn 49 under at 453, beans 65 under at 1229. Linkaway Energy in Nevada, corn 15 under at 487. ADM in Des Moines, beans 30 under at 1264. New Cooperative in Red Oak, corn 35 under at 467, beans 60 under at 1234. Mid-Iowa Cooperative in Green Mountain, corn 45 under at 457, beans 65 under at 1229. New Cooperative in Sheraton, corn 40 under at 462, beans 60 under at 1234. Waukon Feed Ranch, corn 51 under at 451, beans 71 under at 1223. New Cooperative in Glidden, corn 43 under at 459, beans 62 under at 1232. Innovative Ag Services in Farley, corn 48 under at 454, beans 69 under at 1225. Cargill and Muscatine, corn 70 under at 432, beans 55 under at 1239. 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
9: Partly cloudy skies today with a high of 69. Winds out of the northwest around 5 miles an hour. Partly cloudy tonight, lows around 49. Chance of rain showers tomorrow. High temperatures reach up to 73. Sunshine mixed with clouds at times. Bright sunshine and dry Saturday and Sunday with highs in the upper 70s. I'm meteorologist Derek Height on 104.7 KVIK. Right now, it's 54 degrees.
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11: And the Pet Rock Day today.
0: Oh, that's like the best marketing thing that ever happened. That guy laughed all the way to the bank at the idiots buying rocks.
11: All right.
0: I think it's great.
11: Do you have some?
0: I have lots of rocks. I didn't buy any of them, though. I have lots of rocks. I have quite a little collection of them.
11: Yeah, I agree.
0: Not in my head either. Don't give me that look. You're a stinker today.
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2: 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I was raised in Decorah, where I learned to hunt and fish and learned right from wrong. Thanks, Mom and Dad. I'm married with two boys, 10 and 12, in Iowa public schools. 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Now I'm running for governor because I love Iowa and I'm worried about the direction we're going in. Costs are too high, there's too much corruption, and cancer rates are out of control. I want to solve these problems and end the extreme partisanship on both sides standing in the way. So if you're looking for a new direction with more accountability, check out my plans at robsand.com. I'll be a governor for all and make Iowa not redder or bluer, but better and truer. 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
7: 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Program will include short presentations on the history of the jail, storytelling, updates on possible future plans, and brainstorming about how people can get involved. Countywide public meeting about the Houston County Historic Jail, Sunday, October 11th.
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8: Partly cloudy skies today with a high of 69. Winds out of the northwest around 5 miles an hour. Partly cloudy tonight, lows around 49. Chance of rain showers tomorrow, high temperatures reach up to 73. Sunshine mixed with clouds at times. Bright sunshine and dry Saturday and Sunday with highs in the upper 70s. I'm meteorologist Derek Height on 104.7 KVIK. Right now, it's 57 degrees.
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10: Talk like a pirate day.
11: Hi, Nelly. Ice the bills. How are you doing a little better, you lily liver landovers? Here's some tips. Yeah. Gather up and grab the winch. Swab the deck.
10: Did I do a little better?
0: Mateys. You did great.
11: Our matey, Nelly, we got to do the birthdays now. Chuck Grassley.
0: You didn't do that
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0: I think you should just let
11: Hugh Conway. Celebrating also yesterday. We caught up with you.
0: There we go.
11: Mateys,
0: we caught up with you.
11: Trying to sneak it by us, you did.
0: That's really good. Yeah. I'm super impressed with
10: you. Had to put a little gravel in it. Then it seemed to work a little better.
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3: 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In today's show, I have a featured agronomy update with Landis Cooperative technical agronomist Dan Bjorklund. Mark tunes in to Senator Chuck Grassley's weekly ag conference call. And we have more coverage of USDA Secretary Brooke Rollins' trip to Iowa. I'm Riley Smith, one of your hosts for today, and joining me now is Mark Magnuson. Mark, I'll be out later today to get in the field and do some boots on the ground coverage. And, you know, we've seen more and more of that harvest progress take off here in Iowa, and I think it's going even faster than some people were predicting.
4: And that's probably a good thing in a lot of aspects, Riley, when you think about those issues that are happening with crops in fields on the soybean side. You've seen some of that tinting, some of the issues even with shatter when it gets too far gone. And then on the corn side, we're now, you know, obviously worried about the sprouting, the cracked kernels, the mold, but also the standability of the corn right now. What is that like, you know, knock on wood? And hopefully this is not the case, but what if we were to have a wind event that would cause some damage? Worried about that standability of the corn right now as well in some areas. So it is certainly a case where we want farmers to get in the fields, obviously, and be able to get a lot done. But it's also a good time to remind people that it is not worth, you know, being overtired and doing things in a non-safe manner, because this is going to be a grind right now. Farmers have been waiting at the starting line. Fortunately, they've had a chance to get rested up, but still want to be doing things safely, especially at this, you know, obviously time of year where things can be even a little bit more dangerous for farmers. We already know farming is one of the more dangerous jobs out there. So just a reminder there, but certainly a case where hopefully this week it looks like things are flying along, even like you said, maybe a little bit faster than we had expected. It will be very interesting to see those numbers in the crop report next week as far as how much harvest we were able to get accomplished this week.
3: And speaking of those reports to look at, yeah, we'll see in the crop report that harvest progress, still waiting for that WASDE report to come out tomorrow, the World Agricultural Supply and Demand Estimates. And it really is going to be an interesting snapshot. You know, normally the October report isn't much of a market mover, and I think that could still be the case with it, but to see how things have been moving along, you know, we're early in the marketing season, how are we looking for the USDA's estimates? You know, normally we say that the USDA is pretty conservative in their cuts, their adjustments to those reports, but it does feel like this year they've actually been a little bit more ready to go on some cuts. We've had several of those WASDE reports this year that have seen some of those big market mover changes. So maybe there's a bit of a change in sentiment there.
4: I would think, though, Riley, that they will be more hesitant, like we have talked about on the show, because we have not gotten much done actually in the fields in the way of hard data for them to look at. And then also you have to remember a lot of the data that they're looking at as far as yields and what's actually coming out of fields, that's dated back a couple of weeks. So I mean, think about late September. Our combines were at a standstill. It was still wet, rainy. We were getting all kinds of weather that was slowing things down. I just don't know how they can have much of an accurate picture, which makes me think they will keep things a little bit conservative when it comes to any changes they make. But right when you think you have an idea of what USDA is going to do with the report, that's usually when you get caught.
3: Yeah, absolutely. That's what I've been thinking this whole year, is that we've just been caught off guard several times by the USDA. We'll take a look at those opening market grain markets, and I know you had the chance to sit down with Eric Ralph of Comstock Investments.
4: Joined today by Eric Ralph of Comstock for the opening market discussion. Eric, what's happening with the trade in the grains?
5: As we trade early here this morning in the day session, little bit of weakness revolving around potential harvest advancements. Of course, the heart of the belt is drying out in a meaningful way, so we're starting to see combines roll a lot more throughout Iowa, especially hearing some really good yield reports on the soybean side of things. Corn's kind of up in the air, but for the most part, I think people are pleasantly surprised with what they are seeing outside of sprouting and a little bit of disease pressure. I know there's been a lot of talk about tar spot.

0: a real picture can they have in terms of hard data when states like Iowa are so far behind?
1: Not only that, but you have to keep in mind this data is mostly accumulated during the last week of September. And so really at that point, you had a large portion of the growing region not advancing harvest that was moving forward at that point. You know, in the South, you were pretty much done talking to a large landowner that owns ground in Mississippi, Arkansas, and Tennessee yesterday. And he said, you know, I'm wondering if some of this stocks numbers that we're seeing isn't a result of some of the early harvested stuff being in the bins at the time the surveys were sent out, because his ground in Mississippi was all harvested by the end of July. So it's creating this interesting kind of two-stage dynamic here where you've got a lot of new crop bushels on the ground in the Mid-South and South, and we were still trying to even get rolling in the heart of the Corn Belt by the time this data was being collected, like I say, the end of September. So I don't think they're going to have a real good picture. This isn't a report that is typically known for a big yield alteration. I wouldn't expect that it is this time. Of course, we didn't have this report last year because of a government shutdown, so we don't have that most recent year comparison. However, when you look at a five-year average prior to last year, the biggest adjustment you saw was 1.9 bushel, but outside of that, it was less than a bushel alteration, and on average, it was less than a half a bushel for this report. So I don't expect a huge shift. To your point, it's just a little too early. I think we'll be kind of status quo as we go through the numbers here on Friday.
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7: 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No. And when socialists win, Washington controls your health care. When socialists win, massive government programs will stick you with the bill. Our borders will be blown open. Fentanyl will flow again, and Josh Turek will cave. You will be stuck paying the price as government gets total control and your freedom is gone forever. Because you'll never claw back from socialism. Ashley Hinson knows socialism is wrong. She'll fight for you, not the government. Ashley will cut wasteful spending and lower taxes for working families. She'll fight year-round to help family farms. And Ashley will secure the border to stop deadly fentanyl. These are common sense solutions rooted in Iowa values. And that is what Ashley Hinson is fighting for.
8: AFP Action is responsible for the content of this advertising paid for by AFP Action, not authorized by any candidate or candidate's committee.

0: It's Middays with Nell.
1: I guess, well, I don't judge. To each his own. I guess every garbage can has its lid, but...
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10: Partly cloudy skies today with a high of 69. Winds out of the northwest around 5 miles an hour. Partly cloudy tonight, lows around 49. Chance of rain showers tomorrow, high temperatures reach up to 73. Sunshine mixed with clouds at times. Bright sunshine and dry Saturday and Sunday with highs in the upper 70s. I'm meteorologist Derek Kite on 104.7 KVIK. Right now, it's 59 degrees.

0: 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It's time for someone to head down to T-Box. Would you like to be that someone? You can be. You just have to call here. It's 382-5845. And I'll give you a $10 gift certificate to T-Box. 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
0: Hey, John Pipo. Right down the street at Oneota Financial. Good morning. You hang on the line, John, so I can get some details, too, about your prize. But tell me who made you a winner today.
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11: Yeah, you know, it now, does. 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I've tasted divorce.
0: What?
11: No, I've tasted marriage.
0: Okay, I'm listening.
11: And of course, I've tasted divorce.
0: Uh-huh.
11: And of course, I've tasted dating.
0: Yeah.
11: I've tasted being single, too. Uh-huh. You know, at this point, I think I should be probably speaking to the chef, probably, shouldn't I?
0: I think, there we go. That's the title of the book, Lester. There it is.
11: Yeah.
0: Can I speak to the chef?
11: Yeah.
0: The story of Les Oskelson.
11: Yeah,
0: chapter one.
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1: This is the Midday Market Update on Iowa Ag Matters. 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Naomi, what's happening with the trade in the grains?
2: Well, we've got some quiet trade action today. Corn down about 2 to 3 cents, soybeans down 8 to 9 cents, and wheat is flat. So what we've seen this week for corn and soybeans is some very short-term sideways trade, where December corn has been on both sides of the $5 area, November beans trading in a range between $12.75 and $13. Just feels like we're marking time ahead of Friday's USDA report. And again, that'll be the regular monthly supply and demand report. We want to see what the USDA has to say about yield.
1: And with that last point, Naomi, how do we think they are going to move those numbers if they do very much at all? Because a lot of this data has to be up in the air because we just haven't gotten a ton of harvesting done in the Corn Belt.
2: Well, I think you hit the nail on the head. So trade is actually not looking for too much of a change. We're, you know, hoping to see slightly lower corn numbers for yield. And I don't know that there'll be much change on the soybean yield at all. I feel like USDA might kick the can down the road until the November WASDE, because to your point, you know, it's just been such an interesting end of our growing season here with all the rain that we received. And then just the slower harvest in general, some quality issues that are out there. So I, you know, we'll see if the USDA does anything dramatic tomorrow. My guess is they don't. And then we'll just go back to watching harvest potential and weather watching around the world.
1: What's happening on the livestock side of the trade today?
2: Well, we have the live cattle and feeder cattle trading a little bit lower. They're starting to test the bottom of an upward channel support line. So the cattle story, of course, we all know continues to be tight supplies here in the United States, but we also have imports up 15% on the year for fresh beef coming into the country. And we also know, of course, that the administration is doing their best to bring beef prices down for the consumer. So the market's at a little bit of a tug of war action, trying to decide if it can defend the upward channel and start to work higher, or if we need to start to see that price action fall a little bit lower as well. So tug of war action happening there. Hogs pretty quiet today. Not much going on at all, down about 30 to 50 points.
1: That was Naomi Bloom with Total Farm Marketing. We will have a check of the numbers next.
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1: December corn down 2 3/4 at 4.99 1/4. March corn down 2 3/4 at 5.14 1/4. November soybeans down 9 cents at 12.88 1/2. January soybeans down 9 1/4 at 13.05 1/4. December soybean meal down 7.20 at 3.58.60. December soybean oil up 26 cents at 67.94. On the Merck, October live cattle down 83 cents at 2.20.78. October feeder cattle down $1.65 at 336.50. December lean hogs down 58 cents at 68.53. That was a check of the Midday Markets on Iowa Ag Matters. I'm Mark Magnuson.
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14: Partly cloudy skies today with a high of 69. Winds out of the northwest around 5 miles an hour. Partly cloudy tonight, lows around 49. Chance of rain showers tomorrow. High temperatures reach up to 73. Sunshine mixed with clouds at times. Bright sunshine and dry Saturday and Sunday with highs in the upper 70s. I'm meteorologist Derek Kite on 104.7 KVIK. Right now, 63.
0: And that's it for me. I'll be back with you again bright and early tomorrow. I hope you have an outstanding afternoon. Dimitri's coming in next. Bye now.
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17: 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Or is it? 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
1: With this information update, I'm Darren Swenson. Even though a moratorium on data centers has been passed in Winnesee County, the Winnesee County Zoning Commission Subcommittee on Data Centers is still meeting. They will meet again this afternoon at 2 p.m. at the Courthouse Annex Building. The agenda will include reviewing changes to draft ordinance language and preparing materials for the October 13th Zoning Commission meeting. They will also compile a list of entities to meet with regarding the data center issue. And they will also meet with Decorah City Manager Travis Gedkin regarding Decorah's data center ordinance discussion. The meeting will begin at 2 p.m. this afternoon at the Courthouse Annex Building in Decorah. With this information update, I'm Darren Swenson.
2: Fox News, I'm Tom Graham. Chaotic protests in France appear to be picking up support, many blocking schools while demanding more education funding.
3: Protesters we've spoken to say until there are some sort of concrete details about how they are going to improve the French education system, they're going to continue holding these rallies.
4: We will be here tomorrow and after, and we will be stay here until the win.
3: Now, some major trade unions are now supporting this movement, calling for more strikes and more protests in the coming days.
2: That's Fox's Jeff Paul in Paris. We're learning more about the teenage suspect facing charges in a terror plot targeting the Mall of America in Minnesota.
5: Authorities saying the suspect was an ISIS sympathizer whose parents are naturalized U.S. citizens from Somalia. Authorities say he was targeting the Mall of America because he believed the owners there were Jewish.
2: That's Fox's Todd Pyro. America's listening to Fox News.
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13: Partly cloudy skies today with a high of 69. Winds out of the northwest around 5 miles an hour. Partly cloudy tonight, lows around 49. Chance of rain showers tomorrow, high temperatures reach up to 73. Sunshine mixed with clouds at times. Bright sunshine and dry Saturday and Sunday with highs in the upper 70s. I'm meteorologist Derek Height on 104.7 KVIK. Right now, 63.

Rolling Stones on KVIK 104.7. Welcome to your noon lunch hour on this Thursday. My name's Dimitri. 63 in downtown Decorah. We're going to hear from Journey and Led Zeppelin this hour. Here's Pink Floyd from KVIK.

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10: Sunshine mixed with clouds at times this afternoon, with daytime highs approaching 69. Westerly winds 5 to 10 miles an hour. Partly cloudy skies again tonight. Lows level off around 49. A blend of clouds and sun tomorrow. Chance of rain showers. Highs around 73. Dry Saturday and Sunday under clear skies with highs in the upper 70s. I'm meteorologist Derek Kite on 104.7 KBIK. Currently 63.

0: 104.7 KVIK. That's Poison right there. And hope you're having a fantastic Thursday. Cheap Trick, Tom Petty, and Aerosmith coming up in just a bit. Flashback Friday tomorrow morning here on KVIK. Les will be talking with Brian Hansen about Washington Prairie Lutheran Church as they're celebrating 175 years. Flashback Friday tomorrow morning, 6:40, brought to you by Alan Dahl at Prosper Lumber.
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That is where you need to go to get signed up, by the way. So go on and do that. At 4 o'clock this afternoon, we'll have those qualifiers posted on the Lesnell KVIK Facebook page. Aerosmith is on the way. We'll get to our next segment of Iowa Ag Matters from the Iowa Agribusiness Radio Network in just a bit. It's Tom Petty and the Heartbreakers right now. 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
1: Happy Thursday. 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This is Iowa Ag Matters, and on its weekly ag press conference call, Senator Chuck Grassley was asked about the Save Our Bacon Act and whether he plans to try to get that re-included into the farm bill after it was stripped away from the Senate version, and if he can get it back into the farm bill. Here is Senator Grassley with more.
2: The answer is yes. You know how Ernst is committed to that. I'm committed to it the same way. And we've got to get that in. Yes. I want to say, you know, just to show you how utter ridiculous this, you're bringing up something that's coming up in the campaign called Save the Bacon Act. It's just a scheme by animal rights people to do away with animal agriculture. This Save the Bacon thing, they want you to think it's all about Proposition 12 in California. Proposition 12 comes from animal rights people in California wanting to ruin the pork business in Iowa. And I just show you how committed they are to this. They're spending to defeat Hinson. And Hinson is doing his want done. It's Iowa farmers' top priority. And the outside spending from the West Coast and the East Coast is a shame. Can you imagine what would happen if we did away with animal agriculture and where people get their proteins from animals and to be healthy? And not only that, but the freedom to eat whatever you want to eat ought to be preserved. And Hinson is working real hard to make that done. And the fact that they're coming in here to spend $1.7 million against her is also evidence of the fact that she's in a winning position in this race that's otherwise considered a toss-up.
3: 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Iowa is known for its crops, and that's why we're here. 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
1: Well, Riley, we've talked a lot this week about farmers using red dyed diesel on the road, but unfortunately, something that I did not realize and was pointed out by Mike Steenhook, executive director of the Soy Transportation Coalition, the tax relief is a deferral, not necessarily a permanent tax break. And the American Soybean Association and state soybean groups are urging federal and state officials to ultimately waive those deferred taxes rather than require farmers to pay them later.
4: Yeah, it's one of those things where the language is important on this. And yeah, with the deferral, that does mean that the price is going to come back in later at some point. That deferral. Well, and the thing is, too, with the waiver is that it is possible to do that. I mean, we see it's a little different, but like, you know, we get E15 waivers every year, and that makes it to where there's, yep, no big deal, just use it. Something else that we get usually during harvest time, and Governor Reynolds has made this proclamation, is the heavier weights for the semi-loads. You know, allows them to get into the elevator with more grain, take fewer trips. But that is also something that takes, I believe, a waiver for that. It at least has the proclamation that makes it set in stone that there's no later on, you know, payment for having to do that. Because that is something, you know, you have to get. I don't know if it's a license or what, or a permit, I think, to have those heavier loads. So, yeah, having that more, what do I want to say? It gets it off the plate and not just later would be much more preferred. We'll have more Iowa Ag Matters in a moment.
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8: 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Open Monday through Saturday from 11 till 8. Closed on Sundays. Monday, it is Burger Day, 25% off. It's Taco Tuesday, 25% off. Wing Wednesday, 25% off. 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
9: Sunshine mixed with clouds at times this afternoon, with daytime highs approaching 69. Winds out of the west, 5 to 10 miles an hour. Partly cloudy skies again tonight. Slight chance of rain showers. Lows dip down to about 50. Slight chance of thunderstorms tomorrow. Highs level off around 72. Sunshine mixed with clouds at times. I'm meteorologist Derek Height on 104.7 KVIK. Currently 66.

0: And it's time now here on Iowa Ag Matters to listen in to yesterday's press conference with Secretary Brooke Rollins about the Seed Sovereignty Initiative. And we had a lot of discussion on what exactly that will look like, what the investment is going towards, and how the USDA is going to bring the country into a new era of seed sovereignty. Up first is Secretary Brooke Rollins' comments on that announcement.
1: But so excited to announce that we are launching our Seed Sovereignty Initiative, a landmark $180 million investment from the USDA to protect the genetic resources underpinning our food system while also paving the way for new breakthroughs that are vital for our food security. Over the years, the U.S. has significantly invested in international seed collections in foreign countries while failing to invest in our robust seed collection right here at home, which consists of about 600,000 little seeds in little jars that now we will begin to germplasm and sequence, germplasm collection and sequence, and important to continue to keep up. This investment is in addition to the $12 million we recently announced to design a new National Plant Germplasm Centralized Distribution Center just up the road from here in Ames.
0: Dr. Scott Hutchins, the USDA Undersecretary for Research, Education, and Economics and Chief Scientist, was also there to discuss the seed sovereignty announcement and why exactly it's important for the U.S.
1: All right, Dr. Scott Hutchins, our Undersecretary for Research, is going to talk little seeds. Exciting.
2: A little bit of seeds. Thank you, ma'am. Good to be back in Iowa. My fourth trip back to Iowa this year, and spent 4 years here in graduate school as well. So always pleased to be back, particularly on a day like today. Well, first of all, everything in agriculture starts with the seed. And the seed is the basis of the start of things. And the United States Department of Agriculture, through our Agriculture Research Service, has the largest repository of seeds in the world. 600,000 seeds, 16,000 species. It's a tremendous treasure trove for agriculture. But it hasn't really been developed to the degree that needs to be developed. And so, as the Secretary announced today, we have outlined the fact that we intend to use $180 million to quickly sequence all of these seeds. So we don't just have the seeds, we have the genetic material within those seeds that gives us tremendous opportunity to do many things. On defense, it gives us a chance to understand what we truly have so that we understand if we know what we have, we also know what we don't have, and we know what kind of dependency we might have with seeds from outside the United States. That's why we refer to it as seed sovereignty. We need to make sure that we have the germplasm and that we have the capabilities necessary to succeed within the United States. But it also puts us on offense so that we can quickly understand the traits that are within those seeds so that we can get them into the farmer's germplasm, whether it be traits that are focused on pest resistance or whether they're focused on heat tolerance or drought tolerance or other valuable traits and attributes. We want to be able to identify that quickly. We'll be utilizing the great power that exists today with artificial intelligence and leveraging the Department of Energy's program referred to as the Genesis mission in order to take all of that data, all that information, and quickly find those traits and put them to work for our farmers. So what we're here today to announce is not just $180 million, but we're also investing in the entire germplasm system, 22 sites across the United States with all of those seeds. 50,000 of those corn seeds just up the road in Ames, Iowa, allow us to have the strongest MPG system there is in the world. We're going to utilize that for our benefit. The last thing I'll say about this is while we do have treaties around the world to share seeds, those treaties do not extend to the sequencing and the genome information. We intend to make that United States intellectual property, make it available to United States farmers for the benefit of United States agriculture. So thank you all very much. Madam Secretary, thank you for your ongoing support for this project and many others.
3: Hi, my name is Ethan Smith, and I have been a certified crop advisor in Iowa for about 6 years. 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Iowa is known for its crops, and that's why we're here. 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

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Our livestock report from the Iowa Agribusiness Radio Network is on the way. It's the Talking Heads right now. 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

0: And we're getting back into the market conversation here on Iowa Ag Matters, taking a look at the livestock analysis from this morning. Mark Magnuson had a chance to sit down with Eric Rolf of Comstock Investments to talk about the cattle and hogs.
1: What's happening on the livestock side of the trade today?
2: Well, we're actually weaker across the board. We're seeing that weakness in the row crop market, stable trade in the wheat. On the livestock side of things, we are about a dollar and a half lower in the feeder cattle, 50 cents to a dollar lower in the live cattle futures after a weak day yesterday. However, we did see a big burst up to start the week. There is expectations for improved cash trade. We've already seen a handful of deals done in Nebraska at 350 dress. That's about 375 above last week's weighted average. So expectations for higher cash trade definitely prevalent within the industry. Whether or not that's going to be realized, obviously, will remain to be seen, as we haven't seen any volume to speak of yet, and it's already Thursday. Normally, that does bode well for the feeder. The longer they can hold out and dig their heels in, the better prices they'll get towards the peak, especially where you have packers ramping back up their harvest numbers. Their production is back on track after the ice raids had large portions of packing country, not quite in shutdown, but definitely restricted, as employees were not coming to work for an extended period in Southwest Kansas and the Texas Panhandle. So now that that's back on track, are the packers short bought? Are we going to see them getting more aggressive in the cash market? That'll kind of dictate things over the next couple of weeks. The hogs weaker again here today. What's notable right now, February lean hogs down a dollar as we're starting out the morning. We did make a new low, took out last week's low, trading 68.95 in that February contract last trade. We've had a low of 68.57 already this morning. Nothing seeming to catch these hogs, and I'm hearing a lot of integrated feeders saying their cash bids are being pulled back and they're getting lower offers now as we came into this week versus what they've been over the last few weeks. So the cash market struggling, the cutout struggling, the futures struggling, but as a byproduct of that, I'm not sure what's going to get this thing turned around, but the hogs definitely have their hands full.
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1: Eric Rolf, Comstock, my guest here today. 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Always appreciate it, and have a great day.
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9: Sunshine mixed with clouds at times this afternoon, with daytime highs approaching 69. Winds out of the west, 5 to 10 miles an hour. Partly cloudy skies again tonight. Slight chance of rain showers. Lowest dip down to about 50. Slight chance of thunderstorms tomorrow. Highs level off around 72. Sunshine mixed with clouds at times. I'm meteorologist Derek Hite on 104.7 KVIK. Currently 66.

0: Tommy Two Tone, KVIK 104.7 on this beautiful Thursday afternoon. Getting ready for some high school and college football on the air tomorrow. Everything kicks off with the Friday night tailgate with Darren Swenson, 6 o'clock tomorrow night on the river. That's 94.9 and 99.1. 7 o'clock, couple games on the LA Communications YouTube channel. Randolph is at Caledonia, 7 o'clock with Pat Wagner and Brad Wild. And then Spring Grove is at Mabel Canton, 7 o'clock with Darren Swenson and Wade Grindy. On the river tomorrow night, it's walk-on at New Hampton, 7:30 with Andy Sires and Evan O'Neill. And right here on KVIK, Decorah at Mason City, 7:30 with Randy Iverson and Ryan Hogan. The Hawkeyes are on the Hawk, 100.5. They are at Washington, pregame at 6, kickoff at 8 tomorrow night. And the Iowa State Cyclones are at BYU. That's at 7 o'clock pregame, 9:15 kickoff tomorrow on KNEI 103.5. 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
2: 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And that is what Ashley Hinson is fighting for.
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About 4 o'clock this afternoon, head over to Lesson L KVIK Facebook page to see if you've qualified for this week's Pick a Winner contest. 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That's where you need to go get signed up.

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9: Sunshine mixed with clouds at times this afternoon, with daytime highs approaching 69. Winds out of the west, 5 to 10 miles an hour. Partly cloudy skies again tonight. Slight chance of rain showers. Lowest dip down to about 50. Slight chance of thunderstorms tomorrow. Highs level off around 72. Sunshine mixed with clouds at times. I'm meteorologist Derek Kite on 104.7 KVIK. Right now, 68.

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1: Fox News, I'm Tom Graham. President Trump says the U.S. military will not attack Iran between now and the midterms. He posted that message on Truth Social. The announcement comes as the U.S. military appears to be gearing up for fresh strikes.
2: Reports indicate the Pentagon has directed CENTCOM to finalize preparations for major combat operations against Iran. Now, Axios reports the directive didn't include a specific date for launching strikes.
1: Fox's Trey Yinks in Tel Aviv. Four people returning to Earth following a month-long stay aboard the International Space Station. NASA monitoring the touchdown.
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4: As heard on the live stream, NASA's Jessica Meyer and Jack Hathaway, Europe's Sophie Adano, and Russia's Andrei Fedayev spent 237 days in space, traveling 100 million orbital miles.
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5: Convicted child molester released from prison and just disappears. Sounds terrifying? Not to Nate Wellems. Wellems is the radical left's pick for attorney general. He never once prosecuted a criminal, and you can't trust him to keep Iowa safe. In the Iowa House, Wellems voted against mandatory monitoring for convicted sex offenders after release from prison. That's right. Wellems opposed requiring child molesters to wear electronic monitoring devices after they leave prison. Think about that. A convicted predator could move into your neighborhood, near schools, near your kids. And if Nate Wellems had his way, no one would know. No wonder Iowa law enforcement overwhelmingly opposes Wellems. Nate Wellems. Too liberal to keep Iowa safe. 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
8: 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And that is what Ashley Hinson is fighting for.
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Another beautiful fall day here in the tri-states. 68 in downtown Decorah. 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Closing markets on the way right now. Foreigner.

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1: 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I'm Mark Magnuson, joined today by Bill Moore of Price Futures.

0: Group for our closing market discussion. Bill, how did we trade today?
1: Well, the market's kind of sideways trading right now. Big thing this week would be the government report on Friday, tomorrow, the WASDE report at 11 o'clock. It's not supposed to be a big deal, but you never know. This last report, you know, we had this in September, the stocks report was a very surprise. So people are wary and taking in their positions a little bit, and it's going to be congesting and sideways trading. So they're looking in the report for 15.76 billion bushel crop. Last year was 17, so quite a bit under last year. Of course, we've known that for a while. Yield at 177.6. Last year's yield was 186.
0: That was Bill Moore of Price Futures Group. We will have a check of the numbers next. 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December corn is down 1 3/4 at $5.25. March corn is down 1 3/4 at $5.15. November soybeans down 10 cents at $12.87. January soybeans down 10 1/4 at $13.04. December soybean meal down 8.20 at $3.57.60. December soybean oil up 24 cents at $67.92. Chicago wheat down 3 1/4 at $6.83 1/4. Minneapolis wheat down 4 cents at $7.06. Kansas City hard red wheat is down 2 1/4 at $7.36 1/4. December oats up 5 cents at $4.33 3/4. On the Merck, October live cattle up 28 cents at $2.21.88. October feeder cattle down 13 cents at $3.38.03. December lean hogs down 50 cents at $68.60. December pork cutout unchanged at $95.13. Class 3 milk is down 9 cents at $15 even. This has been a check of the closing markets on the Iowa Agribusiness Radio Network.
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10: Sunshine mixed with clouds at times this afternoon, with daytime highs approaching 69. Winds out of the west, 5 to 10 miles an hour. Partly cloudy skies again tonight. Slight chance of rain showers, lowest dip down to about 50. Slight chance of thunderstorms tomorrow. Highs level off around 72. Sunshine mixed with clouds at times. I'm meteorologist Derek Height on 104.7 KVIK. Right now, 68.

0: Starship on KVIK 104.7. 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You could win one of seven big prizes. 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You get signed up. 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
5: 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An Eastern Iowa man needed a second opinion after a scan of his lottery ticket told him he'd won $150,000. Justin Davis of Clinton bought his lucky Powerball ticket at his local Hy-Vee. 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

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I'll remind you the golden words one last time. 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

0: 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Here they are. East Side Body, where they take care of customers, not just cars.
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9: Sunshine mixed with clouds at times this afternoon, with daytime highs approaching 69. Winds out of the west, 5 to 10 miles an hour. Partly cloudy skies again tonight. Slight chance of rain showers. Lowest dip down to about 50. Slight chance of thunderstorms tomorrow. Highs level off around 72. Sunshine mixed with clouds at times. I'm meteorologist Derek.

1047 KVIK, and that's going to do it for me on this Thursday. Next time you hear from me, you'll be halfway through with finally Friday already. Have a fantastic day. Thanks so much for listening to KVIK 104.7. Joe Casper's in next.

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2: News. I'm Paul Stevens. President Trump earlier today on social media saying he will not order any more military strikes on Iran before the November midterm elections. An 18-year-old arrested in Minnesota on alleged plans inspired by ISIS, he says, to shoot up the Mall of America. He allegedly bought 200 rounds of ammo and an AK-47 for his attack from an undercover agent.
3: Mohammed planned to use the gun he bought in a high-traffic public area in just a few weeks' time in support of a designated foreign terrorist organization.
2: FBI agent Christopher Dotson, Hurricane Isaias is prompting warnings from Louisiana to the Florida Panhandle.
4: Hurricane Isaias, currently a Cat 1, will become a Category 2. As it runs into the northern Gulf, it starts to weaken a little bit. It runs into dry air. It runs into some hostile conditions, upper-level winds. Still, though, hurricane warning, Panama City over towards Biloxi.
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5: Liberal Nate Willems thinks government should control just about everything, even breastfeeding. 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It's true. Nate Willems wanted to force pregnant women to give a signed, notarized agreement to their boss explaining their nursing plans. That's not just wrong, it's creepy. Nate Willems, too liberal, too creepy.
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KBIK 104.7. Another beautiful day in the tri-states this afternoon. Hanging around that 70 degree mark. We're getting our vitamin D. We've got some sunshine. 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Here's Journey.

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12: Sunshine mixed with clouds at times this afternoon, with daytime highs approaching 69. Winds out of the west, 5 to 10 miles an hour. Partly cloudy skies again tonight. Slight chance of rain showers. Lows dip down to about 50. Slight chance of thunderstorms tomorrow. Highs level off around 72. Sunshine mixed with clouds at times. I'm meteorologist Derek Height on 104.7 KVIK. Right now, it's 70 degrees.

Aerosmith on KBIK 104.7. Yeah, Steven Tyler. Well, Jennifer Aniston thinks that Steven Tyler at least was hot when she was with Brad Pitt. She said that Steven Tyler was the only guy she would leave Brad Pitt for. So, well, I'd feel pretty good about that if I was Steven Tyler, I guess. Billy Joel on the way. Doors right now. 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
1: KBIK 104.7, where we've got October Pork Month going on here. 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

0: Guess Who on KBIK 104.7. Yeah, the flu season is starting early and in kind of a weird place. The West Coast is seeing a surge in cases for flu. All right. Yeah, California health officials warn that the flu strain could be hella gnarly and could spread wicked aggro. And they'd be stoked if you got a vaccine, okay?
1: From the Fox Sports Studios in Los Angeles, here's Dan Beyer.
2: Guardians and White Sox play game 4 of the American League Divisional Series tonight in Chicago. 8 o'clock Eastern time, White Sox up 2-1 in the best of 5 series. The latest proposal from Major League Baseball to the Players Union includes some changes to the regular and postseason. The league has offered up shortening the regular season to 154 games and also includes an expansion of the Divisional Series matchups to a best of 7. Another note in the proposal would allow higher seeded teams in both the wild card and divisional rounds to be able to pick their opponents. Buccaneers and Cowboys tonight, 8:15 Eastern time. Cowboys activated left guard Tyler Smith from IR. He'll play tonight in week 5. According to multiple reports, Ravens quarterback Lamar Jackson wasn't seen at practice for the second straight day as he deals with an ankle injury. No practice for Eagles running back Saquon Barkley or Patriots corner Christian Gonzalez. As for the Bears, DeAndre Swift was limited. However, running back Kyle Manungai didn't practice again.
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10: Lowest dip down to about 50 tonight under partly cloudy skies with a slight chance of rain showers. Winds out of the east around 5 miles an hour. Sunshine mixed with clouds at times again tomorrow. Slight chance for storms. Daytime highs approaching 72. Lows dip down to about 60 tomorrow night, mainly clear. I'm meteorologist Derek Height on 104.7 KVIK. Right now, 70.

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1: Fox News, I'm Carmen Roberts. President Trump says the U.S. won't launch an attack on Iran before the midterm elections, asserting that the two countries are having productive talks about ending the war.
2: He says U.S. sanctions and a naval blockade will remain in full force, and oil will continue to transit through the Strait of Hormuz. In recent days, the president has signaled he believes the conflict with Iran will end soon with either a deal or renewed airstrikes.
1: Fox's Jared Halperin. The Trump administration suspends Microsoft from a green card program alleging fraud. Vice President J.D. Vance.
3: Microsoft laid off last year 6,000 American workers. At the same time, the company benefited from 6,300 H-1B visas and almost 3,000 green cards.
1: Microsoft did not immediately respond to a request for comment. 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
12: We're at Knoxville Nationals and me and Jeff were talking, and yeah, Jeff Dickerson, he brought that up. 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I just couldn't handle that anymore. 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
3: 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I'm Kyle Ricking. 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
15: Lows dip down to about 50 tonight under partly cloudy skies with a slight chance of rain showers. Winds out of the east around 5 miles an hour. Sunshine mixed with clouds at times again tomorrow. Slight chance for storms. Daytime highs approaching 72. Lows dip down to about 60 tomorrow night, mainly clear. I'm meteorologist Eric Height on 104.7 KVIK. Right now, 70.
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Tomorrow's your day to win some cash. I hope you can kick off the weekend with some

0: Matthew Wilder on KVIK 104.7 on a beautiful Thursday afternoon. Hope you're enjoying some outside time. Got some good deals at Hy-Vee and Decorah. But first, got to tell you about Steak Night. It's going on right now. Started at 3, goes until 6. Got another hour and a half to get over and grab some steak dinners for you and the crew, all right? That goes until 6 p.m. Thursday is Steak Night at Hy-Vee and Decorah. While you're there, use your perks card for Dole, Romaine, Hearts, or Cauliflower for $3.49 or Jif Peanut Butter, only $3.99 for 28 ounces at Hy-Vee in Decorah.
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Just tell her to play KVIK. Here's Billy Idol.

0: Joel Walsh on KBIK 104.7. Did you hear about that bizarre story out of Milwaukee? There's a a woman arrested for pretending to be a substitute teacher just so she could go into the classroom and yell at the students. That's her only goal because she hates kids. All right. Well, yeah. Parents are wondering how such a thing could happen. Meanwhile, former substitute teachers are saying, yeah, I get it.
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2: 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And Ashley will secure the border to stop deadly fentanyl. These are common sense solutions rooted in Iowa values. And that is what Ashley Hinson is fighting for.
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10: Lowest dip down to about 50 tonight under partly cloudy skies with a slight chance of rain showers. Winds out of the east around 5 miles an hour. Sunshine mixed with clouds at times again tomorrow. Slight chance for storms. Daytime highs approaching 72. Lows dip down to about 60 tomorrow night, mainly clear. I'm meteorologist Derek Hite on 104.7 KVIK. Right now, 70.

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0: Time for news, local and regional news on KVIK. 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
1: With this information update, I'm Darren Swenson. Even though a moratorium on data centers has been passed in Winnesee County, the Winnesee County Zoning Commission Subcommittee on Data Centers is still meeting. They will meet again this afternoon at 2 p.m. at the Courthouse Annex Building. The agenda will include reviewing changes to draft ordinance language and preparing materials for the October 13th Zoning Commission meeting. They will also compile a list of entities to meet with regarding the data center issue. And they will also meet with Decorah City Manager Travis Gedkin regarding Decorah's data center ordinance discussion. The meeting will begin at 2 p.m. this afternoon at the Courthouse Annex Building in Decorah. With this information update, I'm Darren Swenson.
2: 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Celebration of life for Roger Shamudlock, age 90, of Fredericksburg, will be held at 1 tomorrow afternoon at Peace United Church of Christ in Fredericksburg. Visitations currently being held until 7 tonight at Huge Beck Johnson Funeral Home in Fredericksburg, who is entrusted with arrangements for Roger Shamudlock. Funeral services for Dean Jackson, age 74, of Waukon, will be held on Saturday at 2 at Center Baptist Church in rural Lansing. Visitation is on Saturday from 9 until 11 at Martin Grau Funeral Home in Waukon, who is handling arrangements for Dean Jackson. Memorial service for Tom Nelson Haugen, age 88, of Decorah, will be held at 11 on Monday morning at First Lutheran Church in Decorah. Visitation begins at 10 on Monday morning. Helms Funeral Home handling arrangements for Tom Nelson Haugen. Massive Christian burial for Patricia Pat Wiest, age 90, of Spillville, will be held at 11 on Tuesday morning at St. Wenceslaus Catholic Church in Spillville. Visitations on Monday from 4 to 7 at the church. Helms Funeral Home handling arrangements for Patricia Wiest. Celebration of life for Roger Rasmussen, age 83, of Wyckoff, will be held from 11 until 2 on Wednesday at the Wyckoff Community Center. Hintudeck Funeral Home assisting the family of Roger Rasmussen. Massive Christian burial for Arlene Hinker, age 91, of Kelmer, will be held on Friday, October 16th at 10:30 at Our Lady of Seven Dolors Catholic Church in Festina. Visitations next Thursday from 4 to 7 at the Festina Community Center. Helms Funeral Home handling arrangements for Arlene Hinker. Private family services will be held for Dick Bowman, age 75, of Dorchester. McCormick Funeral Home in Caledonia assisting the family of Dick Bowman.
3: Fox News, I'm Paul Stevens. Isaias rolling toward the Gulf Coast after becoming a hurricane on Wednesday night. Florida Governor Ron DeSantis.
4: With the winds as early as Friday afternoon, landfall is projected at this point to be late Friday night into the wee hours of Saturday morning.
3: School closures, evacuations, and local government shutdowns already ordered all across Florida. President Trump ruling out for now any new attacks on Iran before the midterms coming up next month. In a social media post, he says
5: his administration is having productive discussions with the Islamic Republic of Iran. He says U.S. sanctions and a naval blockade will remain in full force, and oil will continue to transit through the Strait of Hormuz.
3: And that's Fox's Jared Halpern with the latest from the White House. 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

0: Good afternoon from Riser Financial Services. This is a closing market report for Thursday, October 8th. The Dow Jones Industrial Average was up 52 points today, closing at 51,232. The S&P 500 was down 36 points today, closing at 7,765. And the NASDAQ was down 345 points, closing at 27,193. The following are some stocks of local interest. Alliant Energy was up 29 cents per share, closing at $65.50. Donaldson's was down 10 cents per share, closing at $87.16. Marriott was up $4.58 per share, closing at $361.08. Pepsi was up $4.61 per share, closing at $128.34. Stanley Black & Decker was up 86 cents per share, closing at $89.17. UPS was up $1.84 per share, closing at $94.13. And Walmart was up $2.40 per share, closing at $110.56. 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

mall walking day today. 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

0: There you go, police. 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Might as well be you. You got to have the golden words, though. Word for word. Exactly. Here it is. East Side Body, where they take care of customers, not just cars. Okay. Yeah. Got a deer hit? Bring it to East Side Body. They'll get you back up and running in no time.
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7: Liberal Nate Willems thinks government should control just about everything, even breastfeeding. Willems proposed a law forcing pregnant women to disclose to their boss how they plan to nurse their baby. It's true. Nate Willems wanted to force pregnant women to give a signed, notarized agreement to their boss explaining their nursing plans. 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Nate Willems, too liberal, too creepy.
8: A better choice for Attorney General? Brenna Byrd. Byrd is taking on corporate crooks. When Wall Street fat cats put Iowans' retirement savings at risk, Byrd took them on. When Amazon was accused of ripping off small businesses, Byrd took them to court. 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
11: Low has dipped down to about 50 tonight under partly cloudy skies with a slight chance of rain showers. Winds out of the east around 5 miles an hour. Sunshine mixed with clouds at times again tomorrow. Slight chance for storms. Daytime highs approaching 72. Low has dipped down to about 60 tomorrow night, mainly clear. I'm meteorologist Derek Height on 104.7 KVIK. Currently, it's 68 degrees.
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13: This guy was caught smuggling 10 live birds hidden in his underwear.
14: Those poor birds.
13: Yeah. The officers asked him. Yeah, the officers asked him what was in his underwear, and he replied, just some peckers. After that story about the officers, like I said, they really, no doubt,
14: pray for our law enforcement officials. Like, the stuff they have to hear is just astonishing. That's not a true story.
13: Yes. Yes.
14: What kind of birds?
13: 10 birds. They had to be small, or else he was a rather large person. 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

0: 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All right. Right here on KVIK, Decorah and Mason City game with a kickoff at 7:30 on the air tomorrow night on KVIK.
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0: Doobie Brothers on KBIK 104.7. And of course, Michael McDonald just recently met his son for the first time. Yeah, what, 60 years later or whatever? Yeah. Had a child when he and his girlfriend at the time were very, very young. Gave it up for adoption. And yeah, just recently connected again, thanks to that son, I guess. All right. Yeah, and they look very much alike. All right. Forecast is on the way. Heart is next.
1: 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And Ashley will secure the border to stop deadly fentanyl. These are common sense solutions rooted in Iowa values. And that is what Ashley Hinson is fighting for.
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11: Lows dip down to about 50 tonight under partly cloudy skies with a slight chance of rain showers. Winds out of the east around 5 miles an hour. Sunshine mixed with clouds at times again tomorrow. Slight chance for storms. Daytime highs approaching 72. Lows dip down to about 60 tomorrow night, mainly clear. I'm meteorologist Eric Height on 104.7 KVIK. Currently, it's 68 degrees.

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1: Fox News, I'm Tom Rigotti. Isa Isis is crawling towards the Gulf Coast after becoming a hurricane Wednesday. It's now a Category 2 storm. Georgia's under a state of emergency. Governor Brian Kemp tells reporters he expects it to make landfall
2: somewhere between the Mississippi coast and the western Florida panhandle. We expect Isa Isis to begin impacting Georgia overnight on Friday.
1: The governor is also warning of potential flooding and tornadoes. After a record 265 days at sea, the USS Abraham Lincoln returned home today with a crowd gathered in San Diego. Crew members have reportedly struggled with supply shortages and poor mental health, something the Trump administration denies. The carrier had been in the Middle East to support U.S. operations against Iran. America's listening to Fox News.
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4: 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Not to Nate Wellems. 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That's right. 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Think about that. A convicted predator could move into your neighborhood, near schools, near your kids. 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Nate Wellems. 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
6: Lowest dip down to about 50 tonight under partly cloudy skies with a slight chance of rain showers. Winds out of the east around 5 miles an hour. Sunshine mixed with clouds at times again tomorrow. Slight chance for storms. Daytime highs approaching 72. Lows dip down to about 60 tomorrow night, mainly clear. I'm meteorologist Eric Height on 104.7 KVIK. Currently, it's 68 degrees.

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6: Lowest dip down to about 50 tonight under partly cloudy skies with a slight chance of rain showers. Winds out of the east around 5 miles an hour. Sunshine mixed with clouds at times again tomorrow. Slight chance for storms. Daytime highs approaching 72. Lows dip down to about 60 tomorrow night, mainly clear. I'm meteorologist Derek Hite on 104.7 KVIK. Right now, it's 63 degrees.
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9: Fox News, I'm Paul Stevens. Isaiah is now a Category 2 hurricane rolling toward the Gulf Coast. Florida Governor Ron DeSantis.
10: You are going to see potential for storm surge all the way down the Florida Panhandle. You will start to see a risk of tornadoes prior to the eye of the storm reaching landfall.
9: Closures, evacuations, and shutdowns already underway. New charges against former Venezuelan President Nicolas Maduro and his wife, Celia Flores.
11: Maduro, Flores, and other Venezuelan leaders tried to silence political opposition through murder and threats to murder victims' families, electric shock, asphyxiation, starvation, so-called punishment cells, beatings, and rape.
9: U.S. Attorney for the Southern District of New York, Jamie McDonald. 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